0: The Sunday Times says George Cottrell supplied support, security and social media staff who worked on the Reform UK leader's online content in the year before he was elected. It's understood the Duke of Sussex will visit London alone later due to concerns over security for his family. The Duchess of Sussex, Prince Archie and Princess Lilibet will stay at home after reports a request for police protection may have been turned down. Former head of royal protection Di Davies says there must be a good reason why the Executive Committee for Royalty and Public Figures refused it.
1: I don't know the intelligence and information that they have, but clearly nobody in their right minds, if they believed there was such a threat against Harry or his family, would allow him to go unprotected.
0: In sport, Novak Djokovic is into the quarterfinals at Wimbledon after breaking a Roger Federer record during his victory against Roman Safiulin. He now has the most ever wins on the men's side of the draw with 106 at the All England Club. And Ferrari's Charles Leclerc won the British F1 Grand Prix at Silverstone with the safety car deployed on the last lap. George Russell was second for Mercedes and Lewis Hamilton third.
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0: Broadcasting from the tippy top of the Flower Mound, deep in the heart of Northern Ireland. 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
1: From the Sky News Centre at 2. England's last 16 game against Mexico at the World Cup is just getting underway, an hour later than originally scheduled. Kickoff was delayed due to the threat of storms in Mexico City. The winners will face Norway in the quarterfinals after their shock 2-1 victory against five-time winners Brazil. Nigel Farage is claiming he's the victim of an establishment hit job and has followed the rules. He's facing calls for an investigation over financial support given to him by a convicted criminal. The Sunday Times reported yesterday that George Cotterill also gave the Reform UK leader use of a rented property before he was elected. Broadcaster Angela Epstein says this could be damaging for Mr. Farage.
2: Will it cut through and will it damage Farage's profile amongst his loyal supporters? That's a different question. But I think one thing that voters find very difficult to sort of accept and processes when we see MPs with their noses in the trough.
1: The Foreign Secretary is warning the world can't wait for an AI equivalent of Hiroshima before agreeing rules on the technology. Yvette Cooper says nuclear weapons were only brought under control after their terrifying power was seen at the end of the Second World War, and it can't take a catastrophe to force action on artificial intelligence. The mother of a boy who died from an allergic reaction at school says new safety rules mark a turning point for families. From September, every school in England must stock allergy pens and train staff to use them. The bodies of two men who've been missing for more than a week have been found in a crashed car in Preston. Police say 31-year-old William Hutchinson and Stuart Tallis, who was 27, were discovered in a vehicle hidden from view. And in sport, defending men's champion Jannik Sinner's into the quarterfinals at Wimbledon. It's after his straight sets victory over Shintaro Mochizuki.
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1: From the Sky News Centre at 3, it's half-time in England's last 16 game against Mexico at the World Cup. Joe Rawson is in Mexico City.
2: England were greeted by an intense atmosphere, boos throughout the national anthem, and every time they touched the ball. And after overcoming a tetchy start, two goals in two first half minutes have given them the lead. Jude Bellingham with both, finishing twice from crosses into the box. Mexico got one back just before the break. Julian Quiñones firing in. Some game this, England 2, Mexico 1.
1: Nigel Farage claims he's the victim of an establishment hit job. There are calls for an investigation over financial support given to him by a convicted criminal. The Sunday Times reported yesterday that George Cotterill also gave the Reform UK leader use of a rented property before he was elected. Allergy pens will have to be kept in every school in England from September under new guidance called Benedict's Law. It's named after five-year-old Benedict Blythe, who died from a reaction to cow's milk at his primary school in 2021. Education Minister Olivia Bailey's paid tribute to his parents for making this change possible.
3: That's all thanks to the determination of Helen and Peter Blythe, who turned unimaginable tragedy into a legacy that will protect children for generations to come.
1: In sport, the women's top seed is out of Wimbledon, with Aryna Sabalenka losing in the fourth round against Naomi Osaka in straight sets. Defending men's champion Jannik Sinner is into the quarterfinals with a straight sets victory over Japanese qualifier Shintaro Mochizuki. Novak Djokovic reached the quarters too after getting past Roman Safiulin to secure his 106th win, breaking Roger Federer's record for the most victories at the All England Club in the men's draw. And George Russell's cut Kimi Antonelli's lead in the Formula One World Championship to 25 points after a second-place finish at the British Grand Prix. Charles Leclerc won the race at Silverstone, which finished under a safety car.
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0: Broadcasting from the tippy top of the Flower Mound, deep in the heart of Northern Ireland, this is Wild Country, part of the iMedia Broadcasting Group. 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
1: From the Sky News Centre at 4, England have been taking on Mexico in an eventful last 16 tie at the World Cup. Live now to Joe Rawson in Mexico City.
2: This was always going to be an epic and it's lived up to it. England were 2-0 up through Jude Bellingham. Mexico pulled one back just before the break. Harry Kane's penalty made it 3-1, but then Gerald Quansah was sent off for an over-the-ball challenge and a Raul Jimenez penalty got Mexico back in it. England currently hanging on deep into stoppage time. They lead 3-2.
1: Nigel Farage claims he's the victim of an establishment hit job and that he has followed the rules. He's facing calls for an investigation over financial support given to him by a convicted criminal. The Sunday Times reported yesterday that George Cottrell also gave the Reform UK leader use of a rented property before he was elected. The Duchess of Sussex, Prince Archie and Prince Lilibet aren't expected to join the Duke of Sussex when he visits London today. Archie and Lily, aged 7 and 5, last saw their grandfather, the King, in person 4 years ago. Novak Djokovic overcame frustrations with his performance to beat Roman Safiulin and reach the quarterfinals at Wimbledon, breaking a Roger Federer record at the same time. He now has the most ever wins on the men's side of the draw with 106. Djokovic needs one more title to equal the 8 major crowns Federer achieved in London. But that's not on the mind of the Serbian.
3: Not on my priority list, to be honest. I haven't thought about it, didn't even know about it until the last, after the last match's win. So really quite insignificant to me at the moment.
1: And George Russell was second in the British Grand Prix to cut the gap at the top of the F1 World Championship to 25 points. Charles Leclerc won the race at Silverstone.
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0: Broadcasting from the tippy top of the Flower Mound, deep in the heart of Northern Ireland. 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
1: From the Sky News Centre at 5, England are into the quarterfinals of the World Cup after a dramatic last 16 tie against Mexico. Kickoff was delayed by an hour due to bad weather. Joe Rawson was watching in Mexico City.
2: England have done it. They are through to the quarterfinals of the World Cup after an epic here in Mexico City. It lived up to everything we were expecting. England were 2-0 up through Jude Bellingham in the first half, but Mexico pulled one back just before half-time. Gerald Quansah was then sent off for an over-the-ball challenge. Harry Kane then made it 3-1 from the penalty spot, but Raul Jimenez got one back 3-2, and England forced to hold on, but they got through to full-time. England win 3-2, they take on Norway next in the last eight.
1: Norway got a 2-1 victory over five-time winners Brazil. A former head of royal protection doesn't think the Duke of Sussex would be allowed to visit the UK unprotected if there was a serious threat. It's understood Harry's coming to London today without his wife and children over security concerns. Pharmacies say they're bracing for a surge in demand as the first weight loss pill goes on sale. The tablet form of Wegovy is available from some chemists, but there's a warning they'll be easier for criminals to fake. Zoe Griffiths, registered dietitian at Newman, says patients should avoid websites offering it cheaply.
3: Make sure that you're actually being given a prescription by a qualified prescriber, and that will mean that they've reviewed your medical history, other medications, and your weight status to make sure that this medication is safe and appropriate for you.
1: In other sport, defending men's champion Jannik Sinner's into the quarterfinals at Wimbledon after a straight sets victory over Shintaro Mochizuki. Seven-time champion Novak Djokovic is also through to the last eight after fighting past Roman Safulin. George Russell finished second at the British F1 Grand Prix behind Charles Leclerc. And that's...
4: I love the music.
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1: From the Sky News Centre at 6, England have beaten Mexico 3-2 to book their place in the quarterfinals of the World Cup. Those who stayed up to watch the delayed 2 a.m. our time kickoff will undoubtedly say it was

0: Worth It, with packed out fan zones erupting into song on the final whistle. Jude Bellingham got two goals before half-time, before Mexico got one back. There were then two penalties for either side after the break, with England going down to 10 men. Praise for England has come from Donald Trump, Prince William and manager Thomas Tuchel.
1: Round of 32, round of 16 is the moment in tournament where you find a way to win. We did it with pure mentality, with heart, overcame every obstacle that was thrown at us. It's a very, very special night for us.
0: England face Norway next, who knocked out Brazil. Elsewhere, allergy pens will be stocked in every UK school from September. Teachers are also getting training to prepare for emergencies. Benedict's Law is named after five-year-old Benedict Blythe, who died in 2021. His mum, Helen, says whether a child is safe at school shouldn't depend on where they go.
2: What we're asking for, what we've been asking for, and that what's coming into fruition today will not change our lives, will not bring him back and would not benefit him. But there will be children out there who we have never met, who will never know us, but whose lives will be saved as a result of this law.
0: A once-a-day Wegovy weight loss pill is now available to buy from UK pharmacies for the first time. It's an alternative to injections, but experts say patients should avoid cheap offers online. A £100,000 limit's being set on foreign political donations for a year after donors arrive in the UK. Ministers insist it'll show British democracy is not for sale. And the Australian Prime Minister's apologised for inappropriate comments he made about Kylie Minogue. Anthony Albanese was asked on a podcast about different scenarios should his marriage break down. That's the latest. I'm Faye Rowe.
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10: Morocco were the first team into the World Cup quarterfinals after a 3-0 win over co-host Canada. They were swiftly followed by France after they beat Paraguay by a goal to nil. And with England's game against Mexico coming up, there are worries about how the players will cope with the higher altitude of Mexico City. But these fans don't think it'll be a problem for them.
11: The altitude hadn't affected us. We've been drinking, so it hadn't affected us in any way at all. So you've got to think the players are fit. They're fit, lads. They play all over Europe, so you'd think they'd be all right.
10: Serena Williams' Wimbledon comeback is over before it begins after she withdrew from her doubles match due to an injury. Alongside her sister Venus, she was given a wild card into the women's doubles and was due to play their first round match on Saturday evening. But the 23-time Grand Slam singles champion suffered a knee injury during her singles match on Tuesday and couldn't compete. And in rugby union, Wales opened their nation's championship campaign with a 39-24 victory over Fiji in Cardiff. The build-up to the game was overshadowed by a player's pay dispute.
3: Wild Country. Sport.
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3: 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Some occasional sunshine as well in the southeast. Quite breezy with maximum temperatures of 21.

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4: Welcome back to Costa Coffee's Iced Coffee Forecast. Here to update you on the week ahead. Today, there'll be unexpected adventures moving in from the east, with high chances of bumping into friends and conversations that go on longer than planned. Later this week, expect a refreshing iced coffee, made for picnics with picky bits and nowhere to be until six. Because whatever the weather, with a Costa iced coffee made with heart in hand, the summer moments we love last. Costa iced coffee, made for summer.
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7: From the iMedia News Centre, PSNI Chief Constable John Boucher has warned against wild speculation in relation to Geoffrey Donaldson amid ongoing legal proceedings. The former DUP leader is in custody awaiting sentencing after being convicted last week of serious sexual offences against children. Appearing before a meeting of the Northern Ireland Policing Board, Mr. Boucher warned against irresponsible commentary and said social media posts in relation to the trial were being investigated. Donaldson, the 63-year-old former DUP leader, was found guilty of 18 sexual offences, including one count of rape against two women when they were children. A man has been arrested in connection with the murder of teenager Marion Beattie in 1973. The 18-year-old's body was found at the bottom of a quarry close to Arknacloy on Saturday, March the 31st in 1973. She had attended a charity dance nearby on the previous night. A fresh appeal for information had been made in March. On Thursday, a police spokesman said detectives from the PSNI's Legacy Investigation Branch arrested a man in connection with the murder. The suspect, who is aged in his 70s, was arrested yesterday morning and remains in custody at present. Construction will get underway next week on a major new wastewater project in Ashbourne, a significant investment in the town's future infrastructure. The £30 million investment will strengthen the town's wastewater network and provide additional capacity for the delivery of new homes. Almost 11.5 kilometres of new wastewater rising main will be installed from the Ashbourne pumping station at Deer Park to Cold Winter's pumping station at Dublin Airport Logistics Park, with wastewater then pumped via Ballymun and East Sutton to Ringsend for treatment. The project is being delivered to support social and economic growth, including planned residential development. It will increase the capacity of the network to deliver reliable, sustainable, high-quality wastewater services and will reduce the risk of sewer overflows, flooding and environmental impacts. And finally, weekend x-ray services at the Minor Injuries Unit at Louth County Hospital are to be extended to match weekday operating hours. The Minor Injuries Unit is open 7 days a week from 9am to 8pm, but currently the x-ray service is only available from 9am until 8pm, Monday to Friday. The issue was raised in the Doyle by local Fianna Fáil TD Erin McGreenan, who said the reduced operating hours were placing extra strain on the emergency department at Our Lady of Lourdes Hospital in Drogheda. That's the latest from the iMedia News Centre.
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4: Beyoncé has dropped a new song completely out of the blue. The 35-time Grammy Award-winning singer released the new track, titled Morning Dew, yesterday. A press release from her representatives has called the song a direct nod to her loyal beehive to commemorate the upcoming celebration of her second album, B-Day, which will mark its 20th anniversary in September. Elizabeth Taylor's estate have marked Taylor Swift's wedding with a throwback picture of the actress. It shows her celebrating inside of Madison Square Garden, where Taylor Swift married NFL player Travis Kelce on Friday night. Following the event, the official Instagram page for Elizabeth Taylor, who died in 2011, shared a photo of her during an anniversary celebration for the movie Around the World in 80 Days. And Sir David Beckham has called his family his proudest achievement in his post for his wedding anniversary. The retired footballer shared a series of photos with his wife, Lady Victoria Beckham. The couple were met with messages of support from some of their famous friends, including Gordon Ramsay.
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5: Morocco were the first team into the World Cup quarterfinals after a 3-0 win over co-host Canada. They were swiftly followed by France after they beat Paraguay by a goal to nil. And with England's game against Mexico coming up, there are worries about how the players will cope with the higher altitude of Mexico City. But these fans don't think it'll be a problem for them.
6: The altitude hadn't affected us. We've been drinking, so it hadn't had affected us in any way at all. So you've got to think the players are fit. They're fit, lads. They play all over Europe, so you'd think they'd be all right.
5: Serena Williams' Wimbledon comeback is over before it begins after she withdrew from her doubles match due to an injury. Alongside her sister Venus, she was given a wild card into the women's doubles and was due to play their first round match on Saturday evening. But the 23-time Grand Slam singles champion suffered a knee injury during her singles match on Tuesday and couldn't compete. And in rugby union, Wales opened their Nations Championship campaign with a 39-24 victory over Fiji in Cardiff. The build-up to the game was overshadowed by a player's pay dispute.
4: Wild Country. Sport.
7: Welcome back to Costa Coffee's Iced Coffee Forecast, here to update you on the week ahead. Today, there'll be unexpected adventures moving in from the east, with high chances of bumping into friends and conversations that go on longer than planned. Later this week, expect a refreshing iced coffee, made for picnics with picky bits and nowhere to be until 6. Because whatever the weather, with a Costa iced coffee made with heart in hand, the summer moments we love last. Costa iced coffee, made for summer.
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1: Beyoncé has dropped a new song completely out of the blue. The 35-time Grammy Award-winning singer released the new track, titled Morning Dew, yesterday. A press release from her representatives has called the song a direct nod to her loyal Beehive to commemorate the upcoming celebration of her second album, B-Day, which will mark its 20th anniversary in September. Elizabeth Taylor's estate have marked Taylor Swift's wedding with a throwback picture of the actress. It shows her celebrating inside of Madison Square Garden, where Taylor Swift married NFL player Travis Kelce on Friday night. Following the event, the official Instagram page for Elizabeth Taylor, who died in 2011, shared a photo of her during an anniversary celebration for the movie Around the World in 80 Days. And Sir David Beckham has called his family his proudest achievement in his post for his wedding anniversary. The retired footballer shared a series of photos with his wife, Lady Victoria Beckham. The couple were met with messages of support from some of their famous friends, including Gordon Ramsay.
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10: From the iMedia News Centre, PSNI Chief Constable John Boucher has warned against wild speculation in relation to Geoffrey Donaldson amid ongoing legal proceedings. The former DUP leader is in custody awaiting sentencing after being convicted last week of serious sexual offences against children. Appearing before a meeting of the Northern Ireland Policing Board, Mr. Boucher warned against irresponsible commentary and said social media posts in relation to the trial were being investigated. Donaldson, the 63-year-old former DUP leader, was found guilty of 18 sexual offences, including one count of rape against two women when they were children. A man has been arrested in connection with the murder of teenager Marion Beattie in 1973. The 18-year-old's body was found at the bottom of a quarry close to Arknacloy on Saturday, March the 31st in 1973. She had attended a charity dance nearby on the previous night. A fresh appeal for information had been made in March. On Thursday, a police spokesman said detectives from the PSNI's Legacy Investigation Branch arrested a man in connection with the murder. The suspect, who is aged in his 70s, was arrested yesterday morning and remains in custody at present. Construction will get underway next week on a major new wastewater project in Ashbourne, a significant investment in the town's future infrastructure. The £30 million investment will strengthen the town's wastewater network and provide additional capacity for the delivery of new homes. Almost 11.5 kilometres of new wastewater rising main will be installed from the Ashbourne pumping station at Deer Park to Coldwinters pumping station at Dublin Airport Logistics Park, with wastewater then pumped via Ballymun and East Sutton to Ringsend for treatment. The project is being delivered to support social and economic growth, including planned residential development. It will increase the capacity of the network to deliver reliable, sustainable, high-quality wastewater services and will reduce the risk of sewer overflows, flooding and environmental impacts. And finally, weekend x-ray services at the Minor Injuries Unit at Louth County Hospital are to be extended to match weekday operating hours. The Minor Injuries Unit is open 7 days a week from 9am to 8pm, but currently the x-ray service is only available from 9am until 8pm, Monday to Friday. The issue was raised in the Doyle by local Fianna Fáil TD, Erin McGreenan, who said the reduced operating hours were placing extra strain on the emergency department at Our Lady of Lourdes Hospital in Drogheda. That's the latest from the iMedia News Centre.
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16: Wild Country weather.
10: A mainly dry and cloudy day with just the odd shower, although these may become more widespread in the west later. Some occasional sunshine as well in the southeast. Quite breezy with maximum temperatures of 21.

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5: A new initiative that aims to combat the country's skills crisis is being launched. Unions claim the system is struggling to keep up with technological change. The Trade Union Congress is involving employers and education providers to help design a worker-centred skills strategy. Joseph Evans is from the IPPR. He says it's great to see a combined approach.
6: It's generally a huge strength when unions and businesses are able to collaborate like that. Like in countries where that's normal, it does produce better outcomes for businesses and for workers and for the economy overall.
5: Strikes by security staff at Aberdeen Airport have been called off after a pay deal was reached. Unite Union has announced 14 days of industrial action with some of its baggage staff, with walkouts due to start on Monday. And the UK service industry has reported the steepest decline in activity for 3.5 years last month, as the war in Iran drove up business cost and dampened demand. But some hospitality firms say that they've seen a real boost from the World Cup in recent weeks.
0: Wild Country Business News Update.
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1: From the Sky News Centre at 7, England are through to the quarterfinals of the World Cup following a dramatic last 16 win over Mexico. Fans stayed up till the early hours to watch the 3-2 victory, including at pubs in South London.
2: I think I've got to be up in 3 hours. I've got work.
3: Go home, go to bed, and then get up and go to work for about 9:15. Phenomenal. I mean, they shouldn't have got that fella sent off because that was just a good tackle, but... you know, we're going to win it, aren't we?
4: There's a bit of speculation about the air and the altitude, but I knew England would bring it home.
1: Jude Bellingham found the net twice while Harry Kane scored a penalty. They also spent much of the second half with just 10 men after Gerald Kwanzaa was sent off. Bellingham, who's urged fans not to go to work and children to stay off school, hopes everyone at home is enjoying the success.
5: I can imagine it's carnage, but in a happy way, positive. Everyone, no matter where you're from, no matter, you know, kind of what you do, I can imagine everyone's together. And that's the thing that I dream of being a part of, as this England squad.
1: They face Norway next. Life-saving allergy pens are to be stored in all UK schools from September. The guidance is named after Benedict Blythe, who died in 2021. Education Minister Olivia Bailey has paid tribute to his parents for making this change possible.

0: That's all thanks to the determination of Helen and Peter Blythe, who turned unimaginable tragedy into a legacy that will protect children for generations to come.
1: Pharmacies say they're bracing for a surge in demand as the first weight loss pill goes on sale. The tablet form of Wegovy is available as an alternative to injections. The number of dog attacks on Royal Mail workers is said to be still unacceptably high, despite figures suggesting there have been fewer this year. There are 38 on average every week in the UK. And Harry Styles has been recognised with a Guinness World Record for the most performances by a musician in a single tour at Wembley. The star's wrapped up a 12-show run. That's the latest. I'm Faye Rowlands.
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9: Morocco were the first team into the World Cup quarterfinals after a 3-0 win over co-host Canada. They were swiftly followed by France after they beat Paraguay by a goal to nil. And with England's game against Mexico coming up, there are worries about how the players will cope with the higher altitude of Mexico City. But these fans don't think it'll be a problem for them.
10: The altitude hadn't affected us. We've been drinking, so it hadn't affected us in any way at all. So you've got to think the players are fit. They're fit, lads. They play all over Europe, so you'd think they'd be all right.
9: Serena Williams' Wimbledon comeback is over before it begins after she withdrew from her doubles match due to an injury. Alongside her sister Venus, she was given a wild card into the women's doubles and was due to play their first round match on Saturday evening. But the 23-time Grand Slam singles champion suffered a knee injury during her singles match on Tuesday and couldn't compete. And in rugby union, Wales opened their Nations Championship campaign with a 39-24 victory over Fiji in Cardiff. The build-up to the game was overshadowed by a player's pay dispute.
2: Wild Country. 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
3: A mainly dry and cloudy day with just the odd shower, although these may become more widespread in the west later. Some occasional sunshine as well in the southeast. Quite breezy with maximum temperatures of 21.

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4: 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Here to update you on the week ahead. Today, there'll be unexpected adventures moving in from the east, with high chances of bumping into friends and conversations that go on longer than planned. Later this week, expect a refreshing iced coffee, made for picnics with picky bits and nowhere to be until six. Because whatever the weather, with a Costa iced coffee made with heart in hand, the summer moments we love last. Costa iced coffee, made for summer.
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7: From the iMedia News Centre, PSNI Chief Constable John Boucher has warned against wild speculation in relation to Geoffrey Donaldson amid ongoing legal proceedings. The former DUP leader is in custody awaiting sentencing after being convicted last week of serious sexual offences against children. Appearing before a meeting of the Northern Ireland Policing Board, Mr. Boucher warned against irresponsible commentary and said social media posts in relation to the trial were being investigated. Donaldson, the 63-year-old former DUP leader, was found guilty of 18 sexual offences, including one count of rape against two women when they were children. A man has been arrested in connection with the murder of teenager Marion Beattie in 1973. The 18-year-old's body was found at the bottom of a quarry close to Arknacloy on Saturday, March the 31st in 1973. She had attended a charity dance nearby on the previous night. A fresh appeal for information had been made in March. On Thursday, a police spokesman said detectives from the PSNI's Legacy Investigation Branch arrested a man in connection with the murder. The suspect, who is aged in his 70s, was arrested yesterday morning and remains in custody at present. Construction will get underway next week on a major new wastewater project in Ashbourne, a significant investment in the town's future infrastructure. The £30 million investment will strengthen the town's wastewater network and provide additional capacity for the delivery of new homes. Almost 11.5 kilometres of new wastewater rising main will be installed from the Ashbourne pumping station at Deer Park to Coldwinter's pumping station at Dublin Airport Logistics Park, with wastewater then pumped via Ballymun and East Sutton to Ringsend for treatment. The project is being delivered to support social and economic growth, including planned residential development. It will increase the capacity of the network to deliver reliable, sustainable, high-quality wastewater services and will reduce the risk of sewer overflows, flooding and environmental impacts. And finally, weekend x-ray services at the Minor Injuries Unit at Louth County Hospital are to be extended to match weekday operating hours. The Minor Injuries Unit is open 7 days a week from 9am to 8pm, but currently the x-ray service is only available from 9am until 8pm, Monday to Friday. The issue was raised in the Doyle by local Fianna Fáil TD Erin McGreenan, who said the reduced operating hours were placing extra strain on the emergency department at Our Lady of Lourdes Hospital in Drogheda. That's the latest from the iMedia News Centre.
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4: Beyoncé has dropped a new song completely out of the blue. The 35-time Grammy Award-winning singer released the new track, titled Morning Dew, yesterday. A press release from her representatives has called the song a direct nod to her loyal beehive to commemorate the upcoming celebration of her second album, B-Day, which will mark its 20th anniversary in September. Elizabeth Taylor's estate have marked Taylor Swift's wedding with a throwback picture of the actress. It shows her celebrating inside of Madison Square Garden, where Taylor Swift married NFL player Travis Kelce on Friday night. Following the event, the official Instagram page for Elizabeth Taylor, who died in 2011, shared a photo of her during an anniversary celebration for the movie Around the World in 80 Days. And Sir David Beckham has called his family his proudest achievement in his post for his wedding anniversary. The retired footballer shared a series of photos with his wife, Lady Victoria Beckham. The couple were met with messages of support from some of their famous friends, including Gordon Ramsay.
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4: 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Sport.
5: Morocco were the first team into the World Cup quarterfinals after a 3-0 win over co-host Canada. They were swiftly followed by France after they beat Paraguay by a goal to nil. And with England's game against Mexico coming up, there are worries about how the players will cope with the higher altitude of Mexico City. But these fans don't think it'll be a problem for them.
6: The altitude hadn't affected us. We've been drinking, so it hadn't affected us in any way at all. So you've got to think the players are fit. They're fit, lads. They play all over Europe, so you'd think they'd be all right.
5: Serena Williams' Wimbledon comeback is over before it begins after she withdrew from her doubles match due to an injury. Alongside her sister Venus, she was given a wild card into the women's doubles and was due to play their first round match on Saturday evening. But the 23-time Grand Slam singles champion suffered a knee injury during her singles match on Tuesday and couldn't compete. And in rugby union, Wales opened their Nations Championship campaign with a 39-24 victory over Fiji in Cardiff. The build-up to the game was overshadowed by a player's pay dispute.
4: Wild Country. Sport.
7: Welcome back to Costa Coffee's Iced Coffee Forecast, here to update you on the week ahead. Today, there'll be unexpected adventures moving in from the east, with high chances of bumping into friends and conversations that go on longer than planned. Later this week, expect a refreshing iced coffee, made for picnics with picky bits and nowhere to be until 6. Because whatever the weather, with a Costa iced coffee made with heart in hand, the summer moments we love last. Costa iced coffee, made for summer.
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1: Beyoncé has dropped a new song completely out of the blue. The 35-time Grammy Award-winning singer released the new track, titled Morning Dew, yesterday. A press release from her representatives has called the song a direct nod to her loyal Beehive to commemorate the upcoming celebration of her second album, B-Day, which will mark its 20th anniversary in September. Elizabeth Taylor's estate have marked Taylor Swift's wedding with a throwback picture of the actress. It shows her celebrating inside of Madison Square Garden, where Taylor Swift married NFL player Travis Kelce on Friday night. Following the event, the official Instagram page for Elizabeth Taylor, who died in 2011, shared a photo of her during an anniversary celebration for the movie Around the World in 80 Days. And Sir David Beckham has called his family his proudest achievement in his post for his wedding anniversary. The retired footballer shared a series of photos with his wife, Lady Victoria Beckham. The couple were met with messages of support from some of their famous friends, including Gordon Ramsay.
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9: From the iMedia News Centre. PSNI Chief Constable John Boucher has warned against wild speculation in relation to Geoffrey Donaldson amid ongoing legal proceedings. The former DUP leader is in custody awaiting sentencing after being convicted last week of serious sexual offences against children. Appearing before a meeting of the Northern Ireland Policing Board, Mr. Boucher warned against irresponsible commentary and said social media posts in relation to the trial were being investigated. Donaldson, the 63-year-old former DUP leader, was found guilty of 18 sexual offences, including one count of rape against two women when they were children. A man has been arrested in connection with the murder of teenager Marion Beattie in 1973. The 18-year-old's body was found at the bottom of a quarry close to Arknacloy on Saturday, March the 31st in 1973. She had attended a charity dance nearby on the previous night. A fresh appeal for information had been made in March. On Thursday, a police spokesman said detectives from the PSNI's Legacy Investigation Branch arrested a man in connection with the murder. The suspect, who is aged in his 70s, was arrested yesterday morning and remains in custody at present. Construction will get underway next week on a major new wastewater project in Ashbourne, a significant investment in the town's future infrastructure. The £30 million investment will strengthen the town's wastewater network and provide additional capacity for the delivery of new homes. Almost 11.5 kilometres of new wastewater rising main will be installed from the Ashbourne pumping station at Deer Park to Coldwinters pumping station at Dublin Airport Logistics Park, with wastewater then pumped via Ballymun and East Sutton to Ringsend for treatment. The project is being delivered to support social and economic growth, including planned residential development. It will increase the capacity of the network to deliver reliable, sustainable, high-quality wastewater services and will reduce the risk of sewer overflows, flooding and environmental impacts. And finally, weekend x-ray services at the Minor Injuries Unit at Louth County Hospital are to be extended to match weekday operating hours. The Minor Injuries Unit is open 7 days a week from 9am to 8pm, but currently the x-ray service is only available from 9am until 8pm, Monday to Friday. The issue was raised in the Doyle by local Fianna Fáil TD, Erin McGreenan, who said the reduced operating hours were placing extra strain on the emergency department at Our Lady of Lourdes Hospital in Drogheda. That's the latest from the iMedia News Centre.
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9: A mainly dry and cloudy day with just the odd shower, although these may become more widespread in the west later. Some occasional sunshine as well in the southeast. Quite breezy with maximum temperatures of 21.

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6: A new initiative that aims to combat the country's skills crisis is being launched. Unions claim the system is struggling to keep up with technological change. The Trade Union Congress is involving employers and education providers to help design a worker-centred skills strategy. Joseph Evans is from the IPPR. He says it's great to see a combined approach.
7: It's generally a huge strength when unions and businesses are able to collaborate like that. Like in countries where that's normal, it does produce better outcomes for businesses and for workers and for the economy overall.
6: Strikes by security staff at Aberdeen Airport have been called off after a pay deal was reached. Unite Union has announced 14 days of industrial action with some of its baggage staff, with walkouts due to start on Monday. And the UK service industry has reported the steepest decline in activity for 3.5 years last month, as the war in Iran drove up business cost and dampened demand. But some hospitality firms say that they've seen a real boost from the World Cup in recent weeks.
0: Wild Country Business News Update.
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6: Morocco were the first team into the World Cup quarterfinals after a 3-0 win over co-host Canada. They were swiftly followed by France after they beat Paraguay by a 1-0. And with England's game against Mexico coming up, there are worries about how the players will cope with the higher altitude of Mexico City. But these fans don't think it'll be a problem for them.
7: The altitude hadn't affected us. We've been drinking, so it hadn't had affected us in any way at all. So you've got to think the players are fit. They're fit, lads. They play all over Europe, so you'd think they'd be all right.
6: Serena Williams' Wimbledon comeback is over before it begins after she withdrew from her doubles match due to an injury. Alongside her sister Venus, she was given a wild card into the women's doubles and was due to play their first round match on Saturday evening. But the 23-time Grand Slam singles champion suffered a knee injury during her singles match on Tuesday and couldn't compete. And in rugby union, Wales opened their Nations Championship campaign with a 39-24 victory over Fiji in Cardiff. The build-up to the game was overshadowed by a player's pay dispute.
5: Wild Country. Sport.
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0: Chris Jansen. 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
3: 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Some occasional sunshine as well in the southeast. Quite breezy with maximum temperatures of 21.

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4: 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Today, there'll be unexpected adventures moving in from the east, with high chances of bumping into friends and conversations that go on longer than planned. Later this week, expect a refreshing iced coffee, made for picnics with picky bits and nowhere to be until six. Because whatever the weather, with a Costa iced coffee made with heart in hand, the summer moments we love last. Costa iced coffee, made for summer.
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7: From the iMedia News Centre, PSNI Chief Constable John Boucher has warned against wild speculation in relation to Geoffrey Donaldson amid ongoing legal proceedings. The former DUP leader is in custody awaiting sentencing after being convicted last week of serious sexual offences against children. Appearing before a meeting of the Northern Ireland Policing Board, Mr. Boucher warned against irresponsible commentary and said social media posts in relation to the trial were being investigated. Donaldson, the 63-year-old former DUP leader, was found guilty of 18 sexual offences, including one count of rape against two women when they were children. A man has been arrested in connection with the murder of teenager Marion Beattie in 1973. The 18-year-old's body was found at the bottom of a quarry close to Arknacloy on Saturday, March the 31st in 1973. She had attended a charity dance nearby on the previous night. A fresh appeal for information had been made in March. On Thursday, a police spokesman said detectives from the PSNI's Legacy Investigation Branch arrested a man in connection with the murder. The suspect, who is aged in his 70s, was arrested yesterday morning and remains in custody at present. Construction will get underway next week on a major new wastewater project in Ashbourne, a significant investment in the town's future infrastructure. The £30 million investment will strengthen the town's wastewater network and provide additional capacity for the delivery of new homes. Almost 11.5 kilometres of new wastewater rising main will be installed from the Ashbourne pumping station at Deer Park to Cold Winter's pumping station at Dublin Airport Logistics Park, with wastewater then pumped via Ballymun and East Sutton to Ringsend for treatment. The project is being delivered to support social and economic growth, including planned residential development. It will increase the capacity of the network to deliver reliable, sustainable, high-quality wastewater services and will reduce the risk of sewer overflows, flooding and environmental impacts. And finally, weekend x-ray services at the Minor Injuries Unit at Louth County Hospital are to be extended to match weekday operating hours. The Minor Injuries Unit is open 7 days a week from 9am to 8pm, but currently the x-ray service is only available from 9am until 8pm, Monday to Friday. The issue was raised in the Doyle by local Fianna Fáil TD Erin McGreenan, who said the reduced operating hours were placing extra strain on the emergency department at Our Lady of Lourdes Hospital in Drogheda. That's the latest from the iMedia News Centre.
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4: Beyoncé has dropped a new song completely out of the blue. The 35-time Grammy Award-winning singer released the new track, titled Morning Dew, yesterday. A press release from her representatives has called the song a direct nod to her loyal beehive to commemorate the upcoming celebration of her second album, B-Day, which will mark its 20th anniversary in September. Elizabeth Taylor's estate have marked Taylor Swift's wedding with a throwback picture of the actress. It shows her celebrating inside of Madison Square Garden, where Taylor Swift married NFL player Travis Kelce on Friday night. Following the event, the official Instagram page for Elizabeth Taylor, who died in 2011, shared a photo of her during an anniversary celebration for the movie Around the World in 80 Days. And Sir David Beckham has called his family his proudest achievement in his post for his wedding anniversary. The retired footballer shared a series of photos with his wife, Lady Victoria Beckham. The couple were met with messages of support from some of their famous friends, including Gordon Ramsay.
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5: Morocco were the first team into the World Cup quarterfinals after a 3-0 win over co-host Canada. They were swiftly followed by France after they beat Paraguay by a goal to nil. And with England's game against Mexico coming up, there are worries about how the players will cope with the higher altitude of Mexico City. But these fans don't think it'll be a problem for them.
6: The altitude hadn't affected us. We've been drinking, so it hadn't affected us in any way at all. So you've got to think the players are fit. They're fit, lads. They play all over Europe, so you'd think they'd be all right.
5: Serena Williams' Wimbledon comeback is over before it begins after she withdrew from her doubles match due to an injury. Alongside her sister Venus, she was given a wild card into the women's doubles and was due to play their first round match on Saturday evening. But the 23-time Grand Slam singles champion suffered a knee injury during her singles match on Tuesday and couldn't compete. And in rugby union, Wales opened their nation's championship campaign with a 39-24 victory over Fiji in Cardiff. The build-up to the game was overshadowed by a player's pay dispute.
4: Wild Country. Sport.
7: Welcome back to Costa Coffee's Iced Coffee Forecast, here to update you on the week ahead. Today, there'll be unexpected adventures moving in from the east, with high chances of bumping into friends and conversations that go on longer than planned. Later this week, expect a refreshing iced coffee, made for picnics with picky bits and nowhere to be until six. Because whatever the weather, with a Costa iced coffee made with heart in hand, the summer moments we love last. Costa iced coffee, made for summer.
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1: Beyoncé has dropped a new song completely out of the blue. The 35-time Grammy Award-winning singer released the new track titled Morning Dew yesterday. A press release from her representatives has called the song a direct nod to her loyal beehive to commemorate the upcoming celebration of her second album, B-Day, which will mark its 20th anniversary in September. Elizabeth Taylor's estate have marked Taylor Swift's wedding with a throwback picture of the actress. It shows her celebrating inside of Madison Square Garden, where Taylor Swift married NFL player Travis Kelce on Friday night. Following the event, the official Instagram page for Elizabeth Taylor, who died in 2011, shared a photo of her during an anniversary celebration for the movie Around the World in 80 Days. And Sir David Beckham has called his family his proudest achievement in his post for his wedding anniversary. The retired footballer shared a series of photos with his wife, Lady Victoria Beckham. The couple were met with messages of support from some of their famous friends, including Gordon Ramsay.
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10: From the iMedia News Centre. PSNI Chief Constable John Boucher has warned against wild speculation in relation to Geoffrey Donaldson amid ongoing legal proceedings. The former DUP leader is in custody awaiting sentencing after being convicted last week of serious sexual offences against children. Appearing before a meeting of the Northern Ireland Policing Board, Mr. Boucher warned against irresponsible commentary and said social media posts in relation to the trial were being investigated. Donaldson, the 63-year-old former DUP leader, was found guilty of 18 sexual offences, including one count of rape against two women when they were children. A man has been arrested in connection with the murder of teenager Marion Beattie in 1973. The 18-year-old's body was found at the bottom of a quarry close to Arknacloy on Saturday, March the 31st in 1973. She had attended a charity dance nearby on the previous night. A fresh appeal for information had been made in March. On Thursday, a police spokesman said detectives from the PSNI's Legacy Investigation Branch arrested a man in connection with the murder. The suspect, who is aged in his 70s, was arrested yesterday morning and remains in custody at present. Construction will get underway next week on a major new wastewater project in Ashbourne, a significant investment in the town's future infrastructure. The £30 million investment will strengthen the town's wastewater network and provide additional capacity for the delivery of new homes. Almost 11.5 kilometres of new wastewater rising main will be installed from the Ashbourne pumping station at Deer Park to Cold Winters pumping station at Dublin Airport Logistics Park, with wastewater then pumped via Ballymun and East Sutton to Ringsend for treatment. The project is being delivered to support social and economic growth, including planned residential development. It will increase the capacity of the network to deliver reliable, sustainable, high-quality wastewater services and will reduce the risk of sewer overflows, flooding and environmental impacts. And finally, weekend x-ray services at the Minor Injuries Unit at Louth County Hospital are to be extended to match weekday operating hours. The Minor Injuries Unit is open 7 days a week from 9am to 8pm, but currently the x-ray service is only available from 9am until 8pm, Monday to Friday. The issue was raised in the Doyle by local Fianna Fáil TD, Erin McGreenan, who said the reduced operating hours were placing extra strain on the emergency department at Our Lady of Lourdes Hospital in Drogheda. That's the latest from the iMedia News Centre.
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15: 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Wild Country
10: weather. Cloudy with some occasional rain or drizzle this morning, mainly across the north. Otherwise, a dry day with some brightness breaking through this afternoon. Warm with temperatures around 22 degrees.

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2: A new initiative that aims to combat the country's skills crisis is being launched. Unions claim the system is struggling to keep up with technological change. The Trade Union Congress is involving employers and education providers to help design a worker-centred skills strategy. Joseph Evans is from the IPPR. He says it's great to see a combined approach.
3: It's generally a huge strength when unions and businesses are able to collaborate like that. Like in countries where that's normal, it does produce better outcomes for businesses and for workers and for the economy overall.
2: Strikes by security staff at Aberdeen Airport have been called off after a pay deal was reached. Unite Union has announced 14 days of industrial action with some of its baggage staff, with walkouts due to start on Monday. And the UK service industry has reported the steepest decline in activity for 3.5 years last month as the war in Iran drove up business cost and dampened demand. But some hospitality firms say that they've seen a real boost from the World Cup in recent weeks.
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1: Centre at 9. Fans packed out pubs in the middle of the night to watch England's dramatic 3-2 win over Mexico in the World Cup. Some in London gave their verdict.
2: Ecstatic! Come on, England!
3: Mexico River.
4: I know, unbelievable. Nothing as well. It's
2: so good. Who's working tomorrow?
4: No one's working tomorrow.
1: Jude Bellingham's two goals and Harry Kane's penalty secured the victory, taking the side into the quarterfinals. Most of the second half was also played with 10 men after Jarrell Kwanzaa was red carded. Bellingham had this message for those back home.
5: Have another shot and text your bosses to say you're not coming in tomorrow. That's about it. I dream of being a part of this England squad, bringing my country together, giving them nights like this that they'll enjoy hopefully for many years to come. And I'm so proud of this team, honestly.
1: There's a more reasonable 10 p.m. start next for their last eight tie with Norway on Saturday. Sky's agreed to buy ITV's media and entertainment business for up to £1.6 billion. Coronation Street, Emmerdale and Love Island are among shows that will remain free to viewers. Allergy pens are to be stocked in all schools from September under new guidance. Benedict's Law will also ensure teachers are trained in emergencies. Nigel Farage claims he's the victim of an establishment hit job and has followed the rules. He's facing calls for an investigation over financial support given to him by a convicted criminal. The Sunday Times reported yesterday George Cottrell also gave the Reform UK leader use of a rented property before he was elected. Broadcaster Angela Epstein says this could be damaging.
6: Will it cut through and will it damage Farage's profile amongst his loyal supporters? That's a different question. But I think one thing that voters find very difficult to sort of accept and process is when we see MPs with their noses in the trough.
1: And Harry Styles is a Guinness World Record holder. His 12-night run is Wembley's longest residency in a single tour. That's the latest. I'm Faye Rowlands.
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9: From the iMedia News Centre. PSNI Chief Constable John Boucher has warned against wild speculation in relation to Geoffrey Donaldson amid ongoing legal proceedings. The former DUP leader is in custody awaiting sentencing after being convicted last week of serious sexual offences against children. Appearing before a meeting of the Northern Ireland Policing Board, Mr. Boucher warned against irresponsible commentary and said social media posts in relation to the trial were being investigated. Donaldson, the 63-year-old

0: former DUP leader, was found guilty of 18 sexual offences, including one count of rape against two women when they were children. A man has been arrested in connection with the murder of teenager Marion Beattie in 1973. The 18-year-old's body was found at the bottom of a quarry close to Arknacloy on Saturday, March the 31st in 1973. She had attended a charity dance nearby on the previous night. A fresh appeal for information had been made in March. On Thursday, a police spokesman said detectives from the PSNI's Legacy Investigation Branch arrested a man in connection with the murder. The suspect, who is aged in his 70s, was arrested yesterday morning and remains in custody at present. Construction will get underway next week on a major new wastewater project in Ashbourne, a significant investment in the town's future infrastructure. The £30 million investment will strengthen the town's wastewater network and provide additional capacity for the delivery of new homes. Almost 11.5 kilometres of new wastewater rising main will be installed from the Ashbourne pumping station at Deer Park to Coldwinters pumping station at Dublin Airport Logistics Park, with wastewater then pumped via Ballymun and East Sutton to Ringsend for treatment. The project is being delivered to support social and economic growth, including planned residential development. It will increase the capacity of the network to deliver reliable, sustainable, high-quality wastewater services and will reduce the risk of sewer overflows, flooding and environmental impacts. And finally, weekend x-ray services at the Minor Injuries Unit at Louth County Hospital are to be extended to match weekday operating hours. The Minor Injuries Unit is open 7 days a week from 9am to 8pm, but currently the x-ray service is only available from 9am until 8pm, Monday to Friday. The issue was raised in the Doyle by local Fianna Fáil TD, Erin McGreenan, who said the reduced operating hours were placing extra strain on the emergency department at Our Lady of Lourdes Hospital in Drogheda. That's the latest from the iMedia News Centre.
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4: Morocco were the first team into the World Cup quarterfinals after a 3-0 win over co-host Canada. They were swiftly followed by France after they beat Paraguay by a goal to nil. And with England's game against Mexico coming up, there are worries about how the players will cope with the higher altitude of Mexico City. But these fans don't think it'll be a problem for them.
5: The altitude hadn't affected us. We've been drinking, so it hadn't had affected us in any way at all. So you've got to think the players are fit. They're fit, lads. They play all over Europe, so you'd think they'd be all right.
4: Serena Williams' Wimbledon comeback is over before it begins after she withdrew from her doubles match due to an injury. Alongside her sister Venus, she was given a wild card into the women's doubles and was due to play their first round match on Saturday evening. But the 23-time Grand Slam singles champion suffered a knee injury during her singles match on Tuesday and couldn't compete. And in rugby union, Wales opened their Nations Championship campaign with a 39-24 victory over Fiji in Cardiff. The build-up to the game was overshadowed by a player's pay dispute.
3: Wild Country Sport.
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5: Wild Country, playing all over Carlingford Lough now.

cloudy with some occasional rain or drizzle this morning, mainly across the north. Otherwise, a dry day with some brightness breaking through this afternoon. Warm with temperatures around 22 degrees.

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5: Beyoncé has dropped a new song completely out of the blue. The 35-time Grammy Award-winning singer released the new track, titled Morning Dew, yesterday. A press release from her representatives has called the song a direct nod to her loyal beehive to commemorate the upcoming celebration of her second album, B-Day, which will mark its 20th anniversary in September. Elizabeth Taylor's estate have marked Taylor Swift's wedding with a throwback picture of the actress. It shows her celebrating inside of Madison Square Garden, where Taylor Swift married NFL player Travis Kelce on Friday night. Following the event, the official Instagram page for Elizabeth Taylor, who died in 2011, shared a photo of her during an anniversary celebration for the movie Around the World in 80 Days. And Sir David Beckham has called his family his proudest achievement in his post for his wedding anniversary. The retired footballer shared a series of photos with his wife, Lady Victoria Beckham. The couple were met with messages of support from some of their famous friends, including Gordon Ramsay.
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6: From the iMedia News Centre, PSNI Chief Constable John Boucher has warned against wild speculation in relation to Geoffrey Donaldson amid ongoing legal proceedings. The former DUP leader is in custody awaiting sentencing after being convicted last week of serious sexual offences against children. Appearing before a meeting of the Northern Ireland Policing Board, Mr. Boucher warned against irresponsible commentary and said social media posts in relation to the trial were being investigated. Donaldson, the 63-year-old former DUP leader, was found guilty of 18 sexual offences, including one count of rape against two women when they were children. A man has been arrested in connection with the murder of teenager Marion Beattie in 1973. The 18-year-old's body was found at the bottom of a quarry close to Arknacloy on Saturday, March the 31st in 1973. She had attended a charity dance nearby on the previous night. A fresh appeal for information had been made in March. On Thursday, a police spokesman said detectives from the PSNI's Legacy Investigation Branch arrested a man in connection with the murder. The suspect, who is aged in his 70s, was arrested yesterday morning and remains in custody at present. Construction will get underway next week on a major new wastewater project in Ashbourne, a significant investment in the town's future infrastructure. The £30 million investment will strengthen the town's wastewater network and provide additional capacity for the delivery of new homes. Almost 11.5 kilometres of new wastewater rising main will be installed from the Ashbourne Pumping Station at Deer Park to Coldwinters Pumping Station at Dublin Airport Logistics Park, with wastewater then pumped via Ballymun and East Sutton to Ringsend for treatment. The project is being delivered to support social and economic growth, including planned residential development. It will increase the capacity of the network to deliver reliable, sustainable, high-quality wastewater services and will reduce the risk of sewer overflows, flooding and environmental impacts. And finally, weekend x-ray services at the Minor Injuries Unit at Louth County Hospital are to be extended to match weekday operating hours. The Minor Injuries Unit is open 7 days a week from 9am to 8pm, but currently the x-ray service is only available from 9am until 8pm, Monday to Friday. The issue was raised in the Doyle by local Fianna Fáil TD, Erin McGreenan, who said the reduced operating hours were placing extra strain on the emergency department at Our Lady of Lourdes Hospital in Drogheda. That's the latest from the iMedia News Centre.
7: Who cares if it's basic? You deserve

0: Wild Country. 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
1: Morocco were the first team into the World Cup quarterfinals after a 3-0 win over co-host Canada. They were swiftly followed by France after they beat Paraguay by a 2-0. And with England's game against Mexico coming up, there are worries about how the players will cope with the higher altitude of Mexico City. But these fans don't think it'll be a problem for them.
2: The altitude hadn't affected us. We've been drinking, so it hadn't affected us in any way at all. So you've got to think the players are fit. They're fit, lads. They play all over Europe, so you'd think they'd be all right.
1: Serena Williams' Wimbledon comeback is over before it begins after she withdrew from her doubles match due to an injury. Alongside her sister Venus, she was given a wild card into the women's doubles and was due to play their first round match on Saturday evening. But the 23-time Grand Slam singles champion suffered a knee injury during her singles match on Tuesday and couldn't compete. And in rugby union, Wales opened their nation's championship campaign with a 39-24 victory over Fiji in Cardiff. The build-up to the game was overshadowed by a player's pay dispute.
0: Wild Country. 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

Cloudy with some occasional rain or drizzle this morning, mainly across the north. Otherwise, a dry day with some brightness breaking through this afternoon. Warm with temperatures around 22 degrees.

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2: A new initiative that aims to combat the country's skills crisis is being launched. Unions claim the system is struggling to keep up with technological change. The Trade Union Congress is involving employers and education providers to help design a worker-centred skills strategy. Joseph Evans is from the IPPR. He says it's great to see a combined approach.
3: It's generally a huge strength when unions and businesses are able to collaborate like that. Like in countries where that's normal, it does produce better outcomes for businesses and for workers and for the economy overall.
2: Strikes by security staff at Aberdeen Airport have been called off after a pay deal was reached. Unite Union has announced 14 days of industrial action with some of its baggage staff, with walkouts due to start on Monday. And the UK service industry has reported the steepest decline in activity for 3.5 years last month as the war in Iran drove up business cost and dampened demand. But some hospitality firms say that they've seen a real boost from the World Cup in recent weeks.
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0: broadcasting from the tippy top of the Flower Mound, deep in the heart of Northern Ireland. 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
1: From the Sky News Centre at 10, England supporters are still revelling in the 3-2 victory over Mexico in the early hours of this morning, which has sent them into the quarterfinals of the World Cup.
2: We did it with pure mentality, with heart, overcame every obstacle that was thrown at us.
1: That's the assessment of manager Thomas Tuchel. Jude Bellingham, who scored two of last night's goals, has urged fans to text their bosses about not going to work today. But ministers say it's important children still go to school. There were a few bleary-eyed commuters at London's Liverpool Street station this morning. Despite the early wake-up, this woman says it was all worth it.
3: So, oh my God, we've stayed up the whole night and we came out for breakfast. It was really fun and it was really chaotic, but it was a really good vibe.
1: Meanwhile, Belgium officials say they're astonished Donald Trump appeared to intervene over a USA player's suspension after being sent off. Folari Balogun is available for the two sides' clash tonight because his ban's been suspended. ITV's agreed a deal to sell its media and entertainment business to Sky for up to £1.6 billion. It aims to create a UK-focused streaming challenger to the likes of Netflix. Under the agreement, awaiting regulatory approval, shows like Coronation Street and Love Island will remain free to air. Media analyst Claire Enders says that's unlikely to change.
4: Many of those commitments are legal commitments to the regulator and to stakeholders to produce certain kinds of things. And I doubt that ITV or Sky, who are very law-abiding citizens of this land, in regulatory terms, whether they would move a muscle on anything that is agreed with the regulator.
1: UK fighter jets have intercepted a Russian patrol aircraft after it repeatedly approached the carrier strike group in the Norwegian Sea. The Ministry of Defence says the plane was passing unnecessarily close to the Royal Navy warship. Australia's Prime Minister has apologised for comments he made about Kylie Minogue on a podcast. Anthony Albanese was asked about scenarios should his marriage break down. That's the latest. Time for Faye Rowlands.
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10: From the iMedia News Centre, PSNI Chief Constable John Boucher has warned against wild speculation in relation to Geoffrey Donaldson amid ongoing legal proceedings. The former DUP leader is in custody awaiting sentencing after being convicted last week of serious sexual offences against children. Appearing before a meeting of the Northern Ireland Policing Board, Mr. Boucher warned against irresponsible commentary and said social media posts in relation to the trial were being investigated. Donaldson, the 63-year-old former DUP leader, was found guilty of 18 sexual offences, including one count of rape against two women when they were children. A man has been arrested in connection with the murder of teenager Marion Beattie in 1973. The 18-year-old's body was found at the bottom of a quarry close to Arknacloy on Saturday, March the 31st.

0: 1973. She had attended a charity dance nearby on the previous night. A fresh appeal for information had been made in March. On Thursday, a police spokesman said detectives from the PSNI's Legacy Investigation Branch arrested a man in connection with the murder. The suspect, who is aged in his 70s, was arrested yesterday morning and remains in custody at present. Construction will get underway next week on a major new wastewater project in Ashbourne, a significant investment in the town's future infrastructure. The £30 million investment will strengthen the town's wastewater network and provide additional capacity for the delivery of new homes. Almost 11.5 kilometres of new wastewater rising main will be installed from the Ashbourne Pumping Station at Deer Park to Cold Winters Pumping Station at Dublin Airport Logistics Park, with wastewater then pumped via Ballymun and East Sutton to Ringsend for treatment. The project is being delivered to support social and economic growth, including planned residential development. It will increase the capacity of the network to deliver reliable, sustainable, high-quality wastewater services and will reduce the risk of sewer overflows, flooding and environmental impacts. And finally, weekend x-ray services at the Minor Injuries Unit at Louth County Hospital are to be extended to match weekday operating hours. The Minor Injuries Unit is open 7 days a week from 9am to 8pm, but currently the x-ray service is only available from 9am until 8pm, Monday to Friday. The issue was raised in the Doyle by local Fianna Fáil TD, Erin McGreenan, who said the reduced operating hours were placing extra strain on the emergency department at Our Lady of Lourdes Hospital in Drogheda. That's the latest from the iMedia News Centre.
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6: Morocco were the first team into the World Cup quarterfinals after a 3-0 win over co-host Canada. They were swiftly followed by France after they beat Paraguay by a goal to nil. And with England's game against Mexico coming up, there are worries about how the players will cope with the higher altitude of Mexico City. But these fans don't think it'll be a problem for them.
7: The altitude hadn't affected us. We've been drinking, so it hadn't affected us in any way at all. So you've got to think the players are fit. They're fit, lads. They play all over Europe, so you'd think they'd be all right.
6: Serena Williams' Wimbledon comeback is over before it begins after she withdrew from her doubles match due to an injury. Alongside her sister Venus, she was given a wild card into the women's doubles and was due to play their first round match on Saturday evening. But the 23-time Grand Slam singles champion suffered a knee injury during her singles match on Tuesday and couldn't compete. And in rugby union, Wales opened their Nations Championship campaign with a 39-24 victory over Fiji in Cardiff. The build-up to the game was overshadowed by a player's pay dispute.
5: Wild Country Sport.
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cloudy with some occasional rain or drizzle this morning, mainly across the north. Otherwise, a dry day with some brightness breaking through this afternoon. Warm with temperatures around 22 degrees.

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6: Beyoncé has dropped a new song completely out of the blue. The 35-time Grammy Award-winning singer released the new track titled Morning Dew yesterday. A press release from her representatives has called the song a direct nod to her loyal Beehive to commemorate the upcoming celebration of her second album, B-Day, which will mark its 20th anniversary in September. Elizabeth Taylor's estate have marked Taylor Swift's wedding with a throwback picture of the actress. It shows her celebrating inside of Madison Square Garden, where Taylor Swift married NFL player Travis Kelce on Friday night. Following the event, the official Instagram page for Elizabeth Taylor, who died in 2011, shared a photo of her during an anniversary celebration for the movie Around the World in 80 Days. And Sir David Beckham has called his family his proudest achievement in his post for his wedding anniversary. The retired footballer shared a series of photos with his wife, Lady Victoria Beckham. The couple were met with messages of support from some of their famous friends, including Gordon Ramsay.
5: 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News in a minute.
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3: From the iMedia News Centre, PSNI Chief Constable John Boucher has warned against wild speculation in relation to Geoffrey Donaldson amid ongoing legal proceedings. The former DUP leader is in custody awaiting sentencing after being convicted last week of serious sexual offences against children. Appearing before a meeting of the Northern Ireland Policing Board, Mr. Boucher warned against irresponsible commentary and said social media posts in relation to the trial were being investigated. Donaldson, the 63-year-old former DUP leader, was found guilty of 18 sexual offences, including one count of rape against two women when they were children. A man has been arrested in connection with the murder of teenager Marion Beattie in 1973. The 18-year-old's body was found at the bottom of a quarry close to Arknacloy on Saturday, March the 31st in 1973. She had attended a charity dance nearby on the previous night. A fresh appeal for information had been made in March. On Thursday, a police spokesman said detectives from the PSNI's Legacy Investigation Branch arrested a man in connection with the murder. The suspect, who is aged in his 70s, was arrested yesterday morning and remains in custody at present. Construction will get underway next week on a major new wastewater project in Ashbourne, a significant investment in the town's future infrastructure. The £30 million investment will strengthen the town's wastewater network and provide additional capacity for the delivery of new homes. Almost 11.5 kilometres of new wastewater rising main will be installed from the Ashbourne pumping station at Deer Park to Coldwinters pumping station at Dublin Airport Logistics Park, with wastewater then pumped via Ballymun and East Sutton to Ringsend for treatment. The project is being delivered to support social and economic growth, including planned residential development. It will increase the capacity of the network to deliver reliable, sustainable, high-quality wastewater services and will reduce the risk of sewer overflows, flooding and environmental impacts. And finally, weekend x-ray services at the Minor Injuries Unit at Louth County Hospital are to be extended to match weekday operating hours. The Minor Injuries Unit is open 7 days a week from 9am to 8pm, but currently the x-ray service is only available from 9am until 8pm, Monday to Friday. The issue was raised in the Doyle by local Fianna Fáil TD, Erin McGreenan, who said the reduced operating hours were placing extra strain on the emergency department at Our Lady of Lourdes Hospital in Drogheda. That's the latest from the iMedia News Centre.
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5: Morocco were the first team into the World Cup quarterfinals after a 3-0 win over co-host Canada. They were swiftly followed by France after they beat Paraguay by a goal to nil. And with England's game against Mexico coming up, there are worries about how the players will cope with the higher altitude of Mexico City. But these fans don't think it'll be a problem for them.
6: The altitude hadn't affected us. We've been drinking, so it hadn't had affected us in any way at all. So you've got to think the players are fit. They're fit, lads. They play all over Europe, so you'd think they'd be all right.
5: Serena Williams' Wimbledon comeback is over before it begins after she withdrew from her doubles match due to an injury. Alongside her sister Venus, she was given a wild card into the women's doubles and was due to play their first round match on Saturday evening. But the 23-time Grand Slam singles champion suffered a knee injury during her singles match on Tuesday and couldn't compete. And in rugby union, Wales opened their Nations Championship campaign with a 39-24 victory over Fiji in Cardiff. The build-up to the game was overshadowed by a player's pay dispute.
1: Wild Country. 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

cloudy with some occasional rain or drizzle this morning, mainly across the north. Otherwise, a dry day with some brightness breaking through this afternoon, warm with temperatures around 22 degrees.

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2: A new initiative that aims to combat the country's skills crisis is being launched. Unions claim the system is struggling to keep up with technological change. The Trade Union Congress is involving employers and education providers to help design a worker-centred skills strategy. Joseph Evans is from the IPPR. He says it's great to see a combined approach.
3: It's generally a huge strength when unions and businesses are able to collaborate like that. Like in countries where that's normal, it does produce better outcomes for businesses and for workers and for the economy overall.
2: Strikes by security staff at Aberdeen Airport have been called off after a pay deal was reached. Unite Union has announced 14 days of industrial action with some of its baggage staff, with walkouts due to start on Monday. And the UK service industry has reported the steepest decline in activity for 3.5 years last month, as the war in Iran drove up business cost and dampened demand. But some hospitality firms say that they've seen a real boost from the World Cup in recent weeks.
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1: From the Sky News Centre at 11. England are into the World Cup quarterfinals after a dramatic clash with co-hosts Mexico. It finished 3-2 with Jude Bellingham scoring twice and Harry Kane once. But Thomas Tuchel's men were clinging on at the end after Jarrod Kwanzaa's second half red card. At 2 a.m. kickoff meant pubs were allowed to stay open late. These fans in London were up all night.
2: It's started! Come on, England!
1: But they'll have a more reasonable 10 p.m. start next time when England take on Norway on Saturday. Meanwhile, UEFA says FIFA's decision to suspend a one-match ban for USA striker Folari Balogun crossed a red line. It's reported Donald Trump intervened to push it back for a year, making him available for tonight's World Cup last 16 tie with Belgium. ITV has agreed to sell its media and entertainment arm to Sky in a deal worth up to £1.6 billion. The deal, which is still subject to approval, would see shows like Coronation Street and Emmerdale remain free to air. Pharmacies say they're bracing for a surge in demand as the first weight loss pill goes on sale. The tablet form of Wegovy is available from today at some chemists, an alternative for people who can't or don't want to inject. But there's a warning they'll be easier for criminals to fake. Zoe Griffiths, registered dietitian at Newman, says patients should avoid websites offering it cheaply.
3: Make sure that you're actually being given a prescription by a qualified prescriber. And that will mean that they've reviewed your medical history, other medications and your weight status to make sure that this medication is safe and appropriate for you.
1: Buckingham Palace has denied Prince Harry will be staying there during his visit to the UK. Earlier, the Duke of Sussex's team said he'd accepted an invitation. That's the latest. I'm Faye Rowlands.
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9: From the iMedia News Centre. PSNI Chief Constable John Boucher has warned against wild speculation in relation to Geoffrey Donaldson amid ongoing legal proceedings. The former DUP leader is in custody awaiting sentencing after being convicted last week of serious sexual offences against children. Appearing before a meeting of the Northern Ireland Policing Board, Mr. Boucher warned against irresponsible commentary and said social media posts in relation to the trial were being investigated. Donaldson, the 63-year-old former DUP leader, was found guilty of 18 sexual offences, including one count of rape against two women when they were children. A man has been arrested in connection with the murder of teenager Marion Beattie in 1973. The 18-year-old's body was found at the bottom of a quarry close to Arknacloy on Saturday, March the 31st in 1973. She had attended a charity dance nearby on the previous night. A fresh appeal for information had been made in March. On Thursday, a police spokesman said detectives from the PSNI's Legacy Investigation Branch arrested a man in connection with the murder. The suspect, who is aged in his 70s, was arrested yesterday morning and remains in custody at present. Construction will get underway next week on a major new wastewater project in Ashbourne, a significant investment in the town's future infrastructure. The £30 million investment will strengthen the town's wastewater network and provide additional capacity for the delivery of new homes. Almost 11.5 kilometres of new wastewater rising main will be installed from the Ashbourne pumping station at Deer Park to Coldwinter's pumping station at Dublin Airport Logistics Park, with wastewater then pumped via Ballymun and East Sutton to Ringsend for treatment.

0: project is being delivered to support social and economic growth, including planned residential development. It will increase the capacity of the network to deliver reliable, sustainable, high-quality wastewater services and will reduce the risk of sewer overflows, flooding and environmental impacts. And finally, weekend X-ray services at the Minor Injuries Unit at Louth County Hospital are to be extended to match weekday operating hours. The Minor Injuries Unit is open 7 days a week from 9am to 8pm, but currently the X-ray service is only available from 9am until 8pm, Monday to Friday. The issue was raised in the Doyle by local Fianna Fáil TD, Erin McGreenan, who said the reduced operating hours were placing extra strain on the emergency department at Our Lady of Lourdes Hospital in Drogheda. That's the latest from the iMedia News Centre.
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9: Wild. Wild Country, playing

cloudy with some occasional rain or drizzle this morning, mainly across the north. Otherwise, a dry day with some brightness breaking through this afternoon. Warm with temperatures around 22 degrees.

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6: Take That may have just put the final curtain down on the circus for good, as Gary Barlow is sounding pretty certain it won't be coming back. The band wrapped their Dublin show on Saturday, bringing an end to a jam-packed stadium tour with fire breathers, acrobats and a giant mechanical elephant. Barlow says at 55 he just can't see a way he could physically do the show again. Formula One fan Adele showed her support for Lando Norris at the British Grand Prix at Silverstone. The singer was pictured wearing a t-shirt celebrating the 2025 world champion, featuring Norris's face alongside McLaren branding. A known Formula One fan, Adele has previously attended races in Austin and recently spoke about sharing her love of the sport with her son Angelo. Brian May, Lewis Capaldi and Hannah Waddingham were also spotted in the crowd. And Clarkson's Farm star Caleb Cooper has tied the knot with his long-term partner. He posted a photo on social media of them standing in front of a tractor with the caption, Mr. and Mrs. Cooper.
5: Wild Country Entertainment News in a Minute.
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3: From the iMedia News Centre, PSNI Chief Constable John Boucher has warned against wild speculation in relation to Geoffrey Donaldson amid ongoing legal proceedings. The former DUP leader is in custody awaiting sentencing after being convicted last week of serious sexual offences against children. Appearing before a meeting of the Northern Ireland Policing Board, Mr. Boucher warned against irresponsible commentary and said social media posts in relation to the trial were being investigated. Donaldson, the 63-year-old former DUP leader, was found guilty of 18 sexual offences, including one count of rape against two women when they were children. A man has been arrested in connection with the murder of teenager Marion Beattie in 1973. The 18-year-old's body was found at the bottom of a quarry close to Arknacloy on Saturday, March the 31st in 1973. She had attended a charity dance nearby on the previous night. A fresh appeal for information had been made in March. On Thursday, a police spokesman said detectives from the PSNI's Legacy Investigation Branch arrested a man in connection with the murder. The suspect, who is aged in his 70s, was arrested yesterday morning and remains in custody at present. Construction will get underway next week on a major new wastewater project in Ashbourne, a significant investment in the town's future infrastructure. The £30 million investment will strengthen the town's wastewater network and provide additional capacity for the delivery of new homes. Almost 11.5 kilometres of new wastewater rising main will be installed from the Ashbourne pumping station at Deer Park to Cold Winters pumping station at Dublin Airport Logistics Park, with wastewater then pumped via Ballymun and East Sutton to Ringsend for treatment. The project is being delivered to support social and economic growth, including planned residential development. It will increase the capacity of the network to deliver reliable, sustainable, high-quality wastewater services and will reduce the risk of sewer overflows, flooding and environmental impacts. And finally, weekend x-ray services at the Minor Injuries Unit at Louth County Hospital are to be extended to match weekday operating hours. The Minor Injuries Unit is open 7 days a week from 9am to 8pm, but currently the x-ray service is only available from 9am until 8pm, Monday to Friday. The issue was raised in the Doyle by local Fianna Fáil TD, Erin McGreenan, who said the reduced operating hours were placing extra strain on the emergency department at Our Lady of Lourdes Hospital in Drogheda. That's the latest from the iMedia News Centre.
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5: England are through to the World Cup quarterfinals, holding off Mexico in the round of 16 in a frantic encounter at the Azteca Stadium. It finished 3-2 and the difference was a Harry Kane penalty. They had to do it the hard way though. Jarrell Quansah was sent off early in the second half and Thomas Tuchel's men faced an onslaught of Mexican attacks in the final stages of the game. They'll face Norway in the next round, who knocked out Brazil in their last 16 tie. Cricket and England were dealt familiar heartache in a World Cup final as Australia claimed a record-extending seventh women's T20 crown with a thumping 7-wicket win at Lord's. Nat Siverbrunt top-scored with an unbeaten 58 in England's total of 150-4, but Australia chased it down comfortably. And Britain's Arthur Ferry will play the biggest match of his career on centre court later when he faces former Wimbledon semi-finalist Grigor Dimitrov for a place in the quarterfinals. Ferry has reached the fourth round at a Grand Slam for the first time and broken into the world's top 100.
1: Wild Country. 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

cloudy with some occasional rain or drizzle this morning, mainly across the north. Otherwise, a dry day with some brightness breaking through this afternoon. Warm with temperatures around 22 degrees.

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2: Campaigners say the UK competition watchdog should investigate the beer market. It's over concerns about the dominance of a small number of large brewers. A new report by the Campaign for Real Ale claims small independent breweries are being excluded from pubs and bars due to the contractual power of larger rivals. The report also claims that 80% of UK beer is now produced by foreign-owned firms. Manufacturers remain committed to net zero and see the transition to cleaner energy as a route to greater resilience. That's according to a survey by Make UK and Ecotricity, which found almost 3 in 4 firms believe a renewable-led power system is the route to cheaper electricity. Nearly 9 in 10 say they're already implementing energy efficiency measures. And making public transport more accessible could deliver a huge boost to the economy. The Institution of Mechanical Engineers estimates around 2.8 million disabled people are partially locked out of the workforce due to transport barriers.
1: Wild Country Business News Update. 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

0: World Cup quarterfinals, holding off Mexico in the round of 16 in a frantic encounter at the Azteca Stadium. It finished 3-2 and the difference was a Harry Kane penalty. They had to do it the hard way though. Jarrell Quansah was sent off early in the second half and Thomas Tuchel's men faced an onslaught of Mexican attacks in the final stages of the game. They'll face Norway in the next round, who knocked out Brazil in their last 16 tie. Cricket and England were dealt familiar heartache in a World Cup final as Australia claimed a record-extending seventh women's T20 crown with a thumping 7-wicket win at Lord's. Nat Siverbrunt top-scored with an unbeaten 58 in England's total of 150 for four, but Australia chased it down comfortably. And Britain's Arthur Ferry will play the biggest match of his career on centre court later when he faces former Wimbledon semi-finalist Grigor Dimitrov for a place in the quarterfinals. Ferry has reached the fourth round at a Grand Slam for the first time and broken into the world's top 100.
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cloudy with some occasional rain or drizzle this morning, mainly across the north. Otherwise, a dry day with some brightness breaking through this afternoon. Warm with temperatures around 22 degrees.

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2: So I'm going to sing the song Ye. I hope ye enjoys it. And I hope you enjoyed it. This is a tune I wish for the boys called the Jumbo Breakfast Roll, and it goes something like this. Something like that. It didn't work out like that at all. It'd be more like this. When I wake up in the morning and I jump straight out of bed, grab a hold of me luminous jacket and shake off me old porter head. I haven't time for the fancy breakfast, I put muesli in the bowl. I just head to the Statile garage for the jumbo breakfast roll. 2 eggs, 2 sausages, 2 rash, 2 bacon, 2 pudding, 1 black, 1 white. All stacked like a tower on top of each other and round up good and tight. If you're having some tea, the milk's over there, you find sugar in the bowl. Says she, do you want some sauce and that? Says I, how you doing my roll? Now whether you're a chippy or a plumber or a bricky or a team, just tender on. Or a shower of lads coming back from the res in the crowd or on your own.

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You're having every morning for break. 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
6: Take That may have just put the final curtain down on the circus for good, as Gary Barlow is sounding pretty certain it won't be coming back. The band wrapped their Dublin show on Saturday, bringing an end to a jam-packed stadium tour with fire breathers, acrobats and a giant mechanical elephant. Barlow says at 55 he just can't see a way he could physically do the show again. Formula One fan Adele showed her support for Lando Norris at the British Grand Prix at Silverstone. The singer was pictured wearing a t-shirt celebrating the 2025 world champion, featuring Norris's face alongside McLaren branding. A known Formula One fan, Adele has previously attended races in Austin and recently spoke about sharing her love of the sport with her son Angelo. Brian May, Lewis Capaldi and Hannah Waddingham were also spotted in the crowd. And Clarkson's Farm star Caleb Cooper has tied the knot with his long-term partner. He posted a photo on social media of them standing in front of a tractor with the caption, Mr. and Mrs. Cooper.
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3: From the iMedia News Centre, PSNI Chief Constable John Boucher has warned against wild speculation in relation to Geoffrey Donaldson amid ongoing legal proceedings. The former DUP leader is in custody awaiting sentencing after being convicted last week of serious sexual offences against children. Appearing before a meeting of the Northern Ireland Policing Board, Mr. Boucher warned against irresponsible commentary and said social media posts in relation to the trial were being investigated. Donaldson, the 63-year-old former DUP leader, was found guilty of 18 sexual offences, including one count of rape against two women when they were children. A man has been arrested in connection with the murder of teenager Marion Beattie in 1973. The 18-year-old's body was found at the bottom of a quarry close to Arknacloy on Saturday, March the 31st in 1973. She had attended a charity dance nearby on the previous night. A fresh appeal for information had been made in March. On Thursday, a police spokesman said detectives from the PSNI's Legacy Investigation Branch arrested a man in connection with the murder. The suspect, who is aged in his 70s, was arrested yesterday morning and remains in custody at present. Construction will get underway next week on a major new wastewater project in Ashbourne, a significant investment in the town's future infrastructure. The £30 million investment will strengthen the town's wastewater network and provide additional capacity for the delivery of new homes. Almost 11.5 kilometres of new wastewater rising main will be installed from the Ashbourne pumping station at Deer Park to Coldwinters pumping station at Dublin Airport Logistics Park, with wastewater then pumped via Ballymun and East Sutton to Ringsend for treatment. The project is being delivered to support social and economic growth, including planned residential development. It will increase the capacity of the network to deliver reliable, sustainable, high-quality wastewater services and will reduce the risk of sewer overflows, flooding and environmental impacts. And finally, weekend x-ray services at the Minor Injuries Unit at Louth County Hospital are to be extended to match weekday operating hours. The Minor Injuries Unit is open 7 days a week from 9am to 8pm, but currently the x-ray service is only available from 9am until 8pm, Monday to Friday. The issue was raised in the Doyle by local Fianna Fáil TD, Erin McGreenan, who said the reduced operating hours were placing extra strain on the emergency department at Our Lady of Lourdes Hospital in Drogheda. That's the latest from the iMedia News Centre.
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5: England are through to the World Cup quarterfinals, holding off Mexico in the round of 16 in a frantic encounter at the Azteca Stadium. It finished 3-2 and the difference was a Harry Kane penalty. They had to do it the hard way though. Jarrell Quansah was sent off early in the second half and Thomas Tuchel's men faced an onslaught of Mexican attacks in the final stages of the game. They'll face Norway in the next round, who knocked out Brazil in their last 16 tie. Cricket and England were dealt familiar heartache in a World Cup final as Australia claimed a record-extending seventh women's T20 crown with a thumping 7-wicket win at Lord's. Nat Siverbrunt top-scored with an unbeaten 58 in England's total of 150 for four, but Australia chased it down comfortably. And Britain's Arthur Ferry will play the biggest match of his career on centre court later when he faces former Wimbledon semi-finalist Grigor Dimitrov for a place in the quarterfinals. Ferry has reached the fourth round at a Grand Slam for the first time and broken into the world's top 100.
1: Wild Country. 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

cloudy with some occasional rain or drizzle this morning, mainly across the north. Otherwise, a dry day with some brightness breaking through this afternoon. Warm with temperatures around 22 degrees.

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1: Campaigners say the UK competition watchdog should investigate the beer market. It's over concerns about the dominance of a small number of large brewers. A new report by the Campaign for Real Ale claims small independent breweries are being excluded from pubs and bars due to the contractual power of larger rivals. The report also claims that 80% of UK beer is now produced by foreign-owned firms. Manufacturers remain committed to net zero and see the transition to cleaner energy as a route to greater resilience. That's according to a survey by Make UK and Ecotricity, which found almost 3 in 4 firms believe a renewable-led power system is the route to cheaper electricity. Nearly 9 in 10 say they're already implementing energy efficiency measures. And making public transport more accessible could deliver a huge boost to the economy. The Institution of Mechanical Engineers estimates around 2.8 million disabled people are partially locked out of the workforce due to transport barriers.
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0: Broadcasting from the tippy top of the Flower Mound, deep in the heart of Northern Ireland, this is Wild Country, part of the iMedia Broadcasting Group. 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
1: From the Sky News Centre at 1, England manager Thomas Tuchel says last night's World Cup win against Mexico was very special as he thanked fans for staying up to support the side. Jude Bellingham scored twice and Harry Kane converted a penalty in the 3-2 victory, which sends England into the quarterfinals. A 2 a.m. kickoff didn't put off these fans in South London from staying up to watch.
2: I think I've got to be up in 3 hours. I've got work.
3: Go home, go to bed and then get up and go to work for about 9:15. Phenomenal. I mean, they shouldn't have got that fella sent off because that was just a good tackle, but you know, we're gonna win it, aren't we?
4: There's a bit of speculation about the air and the altitude, but I knew England would bring it home.
1: They face Norway next with a 10 p.m. kickoff on Saturday. Meanwhile, USA manager Mauricio Pochettino believes justice has been served after FIFA overturned Americans'

0: Laura Bundock.
1: This trip is already potentially being overshadowed by the never-ending drama of the communication breakdown between both teams. And let's not forget, the whole point of Harry's trip to the UK was to mark 1 year to go and until the Invictus Games.
0: Harry Styles' mum's described him as the kind of man the world needs right now, following his record-breaking residency at Wembley Stadium. He's wrapped 12 shows there. That's the latest.
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3: Bringing the news home first.

Right, so starting us off three in a row from Camillus Edgerton from Mullingar County Westmead. This is the latest one. His take on Got No Reason Now for Going Home. A very good afternoon to you. Hope you're well. Hi, Betty Reynolds. Hopefully life in Drumlish is going well. Della Mullen, Paul Griffin, good afternoon to you. Hopefully that you're well and good form. Today is International Kissing Day. Who knew? It's anniversary of the coronation of King Mindigus. It's also Capital City Day, Caribbean Community Day, Camarus National Day, Cameroos, I should say, National Day, Heroes Day of Zimbabwe. It's also Kampala Night, Malawi Independence Day. It's Mother's Day in South Sudan, Air Traffic Control Day. Hand roll day, patio umbrella day. Who knew? Take your webmaster to lunch day. Also, umbrella cover day. Virtually hug a virtual assistant day. A world Zeus day. Who knew? Crikey song. Teresa Rogers.

Craig One. Now I'm 64. Today, back in 1189, Richard the Lionheart was crowned King of England. Just some of things happened from today, back in the day. Brand new release from Danny Byrne, good one it is. And it's called I Don't Care, self-penned composition by

called I Don't Care, Danny Byrne Band, and song self-penned by Danny Byrne there, and it's called I Don't Care. Lively favourite it is too, just hot off the presses, released as of today. Good one, this Wee Tom.

Christ off there. That's the latest run from Wee Tom. Hi, Caroline. Good to have you along. County Kildare, home from community meeting. The back garden under the umbrella. You couldn't beat it. Great to have you along. Hopefully that you're well and in good form. Hello to Michael Patrick Lee from a scorching Cork City. Hi to you from a scorching London, where it is absolutely roasting. It really is. Plus huge high humidity. It really is truly incredible stuff. Are you driving to Ireland? Save at least 20% on the ferry. 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

Price of the School, their take on the Ferryman. Today, back in 1776, the American Declaration of Independence was announced on the front page of the Pennsylvania Evening Gazette. Huge landmark in history. Hi, Paul Griffin. Afternoon to you. Hope you're well. Hi, Liz. Good to have you along, Cork. Quite here with us, Cleona Hagan.

0: Christ, so Porch Ronda, Fiona Higgin. Good song, though. Thank you,
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0: Our cracking memory is Brendan Shine from Back in Time.

0: Initially, back in 1885, the bacteriologist Louis Pasteur successfully gave an anti-rabies vaccine to a 9-year-old Joseph Meister, actually saving his life. That was the very first of the anti-rabies vaccines invented back today in 1865, long time ago.
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0: That's this evening. Chair in for Terry this evening at 7. Kevin Rhythm. On the tear tonight.

and Rhythm. And on the tear tonight, today back in 1923, the Soviet Union was founded. The Central Executive Committee accepts the Treaty of the Union signed in Moscow in December 1922. The Russian Empire becomes the Union of Soviet Socialist Republics. Didn't end out too well.

Christ of Open Invitation. That is the Whistling Donkeys from Donegal. Today, back in 1924, the very first photo was sent experimentally across the Atlantic by radio from the US to England. And today, back in 1928, the first all-talking motion picture was shown in New York. It was called The Lights of New York. Do you know it was a dentist who invented the electric chair as a method of execution? Believe it or believe it. Don't think about that the next time you go to the dentist. Seamus Moore.

Herb, good to have you along. Mary Malloy, Mary, how you doing? Good to have you along. Mary Malloy, also great to have you with us. Hi, Siobhan, Marie, all the rest of the clan is good to have you with us. If you fancy your request dedication, wherever else it is, shoot me an email to Jerry, G-R-R-Y, Jerry at irishradio.org. Great to have you along. Hopefully that all is going well in your world for today. It's 31 degrees here at the moment, and humidity is just something else. Tony O'Reilly, two in a row. Cracking with this. This is the Dublin Dash.

Ah, Christ off Tony O'Reilly, Sun Going Down on the Dublin Dash. One man, powerhouse of music. Written, sang, all instruments played, everything done by the man himself, Tony O'Reilly from Kings Court, County Cavan. Today, back in 1942, Anne Frank's family goes into hiding in Amsterdam. Just some of the things that happened from today back in the day. Did you know, like fingerprints, human tongues also have unique tongue prints, believe it or believe it not. A good song, Peter Burke, The Land Where You Were Born.

0: Christoph there, the land where you were born, Peter Burke, a busy gentleman in music in the south of Ireland. Christoph there, that was the land where you were born.
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0: it's the traditional Fair of Mouth in Mouth, Kingscourt, County Cavan on Wednesday, the 12th of August 2026, featuring the horse fair, plus numerous stalls and much more. 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
0: That night, Dancing in the Court Inn with Jerry Byrne and the Irish Radio Roadshow Plus, guest Paddy Tracy. The traditional Fair of Mouth, Wednesday, 12th of August, 2026, not to be missed.

0: Christ Solved. Donny Henderson there. It's that feeling, yeah. It's that feeling, yeah. Hopefully that you're well and in good form for this Monday.
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0: cracky stuff, that old Cottage in the Country, written by Alan Grant, actually, that song. That's John Hogan, a song which was one of the first successful songs for John Hogan back in his early career. That was back in the late 1980s. Great to have you with us. Hopefully that you're well and in good form.
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0: Yeah, cracky show, well worth listening to. John Leahy. Hi, John. Good to have you along. Hopefully love it. Derry News is good. Strings of things. This is Peace Week.

0: Clark Rice off Bees Wings, Strings of Things. Hi, Marie, sweetie. Good to have you on, Marie. Listen, hopefully you're well. Hopefully life in Cavan is going good for today. Irish Radio it is on this Monday afternoon, and a hot one it is.
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0: Christoph, that's Anthony McBrien there, song called From Now On. Today, back in 1947, the famous or notorious AK-47 went into production in the Soviet Union. There was the AK-47 gun, which began manufactured in 1947.
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0: Hello, I'm Jerry Byrne. Join me every Sunday morning at 11 o'clock for the Chart Show. 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

0: the leaving you. If you're not familiar with the leaving cert is the final exam you do in secondary school in Ireland. Today, back in 1957, a one John Lennon, age 16, and Paul McCartney, age 15, met for the first time as Lennon's rock group, The Quarrymen, performed in St. Peter's Woolton Parish Church in Liverpool. They were introduced by a mutual friend. Do you know that the little blob of toothpaste that you squeeze onto your toothbrush, believe it or not, it's actually called a nurdle. But if you're looking
1: for the real deal... Hi, Ger O'Brien here, just to remind you about the new release of the show and, of course, the Top 5 Countdown every Tuesday night between 9 and 11 p.m. Now repeated every Saturday morning between 9 a.m. and 11 a.m. just before Mr. Jerry Byrne. So if you miss it on a Tuesday, you can now catch us Saturday morning between 9 and 11 a.m.
0: Ah, crack, I saw this. Brendan German, ma. Of this old classic song forever.

0: Way back in 1964, the Beatles film Hard Day's Night premiered at the Pavilion in London. Went on to be a very, very successful film in time.
1: 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I'll be playing the very best of country music and all your favourites, and maybe a few surprises too. 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

0: memory that we'll all be lifelong friends for many, many years, Billy Joe Spears. And that's a tribute to Billy Joe there from Philomena Begley. 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

just don't crack yourself there. And late night conversation, Shooty Cropsy, self-help composition, and cracky one it is too. Hope you're well, hope you're going good. On the way just after three here, it's David Marks, Derek Ryan, Jack Hill.

0: O'Brien and Jack Hill. Today, back in 1994, the famous film Forrest Gump was released with Tom Hanks, Robin Wright and Gary Sinise starring. It actually went on to be the Academy Awards Best Picture for 1995. Did you know that competitive art was considered a sport for the first four decades of the modern Olympics? Artists could earn medals for painting, architecture, sculpting and, believe it or not, music.
1: Get ready for the biggest party in Donegal. The 57th annual Clonmany Festival is back from Sunday the 2nd to Sunday the 9th of August. There's 7 nights of live open-air concerts starring all your favourite country and Irish stars like Cleona Hagen, the Typhoon Generals, the Two Bucks, David James, Paddy Tracy, High Stool Prophets, Gavin Gribben, Mike Denver, the High Flying Paddies, the Tumbling Paddies, Effie Neal, Derek Ryan, Claudia and Jimmy Buckley, Paul Kelly, Johnny Brady, Jack Larry, Lauren McCrory, Connor Owens, Sinead Black, Jason McCall, Rulia Bulia and Jack Yo. It all kicks off on Sunday, August 2nd. Don't miss it. Clonmany Festival 2026, where the crack is 90 and the music is mighty. 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See you there.

huge success from back in time. That is T.R. Dallas, Cracky One, and 21 Acres of Land. Great to have you with us. Hopefully you're all going well for this Monday. Cheating day.

Price of Mervyn Owens, the same old me. Irish Radio it is. Today back in 2002, Wimbledon women's tennis, Serena Williams beat her older sister Venus to win the Wimbledon singles title. Playing the hour, I believe, this year in the Wimbledon. Great one, Susan McCann.

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Great memory. Bus to LA. That is Susan McCann. Did you know in the USA from 1924 to 1954, stop signs were actually colored yellow at the time. Red dyes faded after a while, so the American Association of State Highway Officials went with a yellow dye, which didn't fade. It wasn't actually until the 1950s that the sign makers began to use fade-resistant enamel red paint again. Believe it or believe it not. I'm cracking us on this. Late Dermot O'Brien. The Woods of County Louth.

just what cracky song. That's Dermot O'Brien on the Woods of County Loud, a cracky song released from back in time, the late and the legendary Dermot O'Brien. Rachel Good, played a series just one time.

Price of Rachel Gould, Just One Time, a cracky one that. John Leahy, great to have you along, out getting the cars ready for MOT and all the rest of it. Great to have you along, John, hopefully did you well. Thanks a million everyone for joining me today. Thank you indeed for contributions, emails, messages, etc. Leaving you this one, Keelan Brown.

0: Broadcasting from the tippy top of the Flower Mound, deep in the heart of Northern Ireland, this is Wild Country, part of the iMedia Broadcasting Group. 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
1: From the Sky News Centre at 3. UEFA says FIFA's decision to overturn the red card suspension of a USA player is incomprehensible and unjustifiable. It's understood Donald Trump called Gianni Infantino to ask him to postpone the ban against Follerin Balogun. He's now able to play against Belgium in their last 16 tie late tonight. England captain Harry Kane has heaped praise on special player Jude Bellingham after his World Cup performance in the Azteca overnight. The Real Madrid midfielder scored two goals as they reached the quarterfinals during an epic and chaotic 3-2 win against Mexico. Kane says Bellingham stepped up for his nation.
2: Step up in the biggest moments like he did again today. Credit to him. Not just the goals, but just the way he worked for the team, the way he drove us up the pitch at times. With 10 men, he was everywhere still. So he's a special player, special lad as well.
1: England will return to their training base in Kansas ahead of facing Norway in the tournament's quarterfinals on Saturday. Two teenagers have been cleared of murdering a 15-year-old boy in Glasgow. Eamon Tekle was stabbed with a sword in Maryhill last March. The UK is expanding its sanctions against Russia. It's targeting scientists who the government believes were involved in developing a toxin allegedly used to kill the fierce Putin critic Alexei Navalny. He was poisoned with a chemical found in the skin of Ecuadorian dart frogs in a Siberian prison in 2024. His Foreign Secretary Yvette Cooper.
3: I said when I spoke to Alexei Navalny's widow that we would take every possible action we could in order to hold those responsible to account, because defending ourselves against Russia's threats is not simply about military capability and deterrence.
1: New car sales rose more than 11% last month, driven by high demand for electric vehicles. Manufacturers say sales are still falling short of government zero emission targets. And at Wimbledon, Arthur Ferry's looking to continue his winning streak this afternoon. The last British player in the singles takes on Bulgarian Grigor Dimitrov. That's the latest. I'm Imani Rana.
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8: England are through to the World Cup quarterfinals, holding off Mexico in the round of 16 in a frantic encounter at the Azteca Stadium. It finished 3-2, and the difference was a Harry Kane penalty. They had to do it the hard way, though. Jarrell Quansah was

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0: Wild Country Entertainment News in a Minute.
1: Take That may have just put the final curtain down on the circus for good, as Gary Barlow is sounding pretty certain it won't be coming back. The band wrapped their Dublin show on Saturday, bringing an end to a jam-packed stadium tour with fire breathers, acrobats and a giant mechanical elephant. Barlow says at 55 he just can't see a way he could physically do the show again. Formula One fan Adele showed her support for Lando Norris at the British Grand Prix at Silverstone. The singer was pictured wearing a t-shirt celebrating the 2025 world champion, featuring Norris's face alongside McLaren branding. A known Formula One fan, Adele has previously attended races in Austin and recently spoke about sharing her love of the sport with her son Angelo. Brian May, Lewis Capaldi and Hannah Waddingham were also spotted in the crowd. And Clarkson's Farm star Caleb Cooper has tied the knot with his long-term partner. He posted a photo on social media of them standing in front of a tractor with the caption Mr. and Mrs. Cooper.
0: Wild Country Entertainment News in a Minute.
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Iron Shack. His real name was Jackson Taylor, but I called him Applejack. Now old Applejack was loved by everyone he ever knew. And Applejack picked apples, but he picked the banjo too.

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3: England are through to the World Cup quarterfinals, holding off Mexico in the round of 16 in a frantic encounter at the Azteca Stadium. It finished 3-2 and the difference was a Harry Kane penalty. They had to do it the hard way though. Jarrell Quansah was sent off early in the second half and Thomas Tuchel's men faced an onslaught of Mexican attacks in the final stages of the game. They'll face Norway in the next round, who knocked out Brazil in their last 16 tie. Cricket and England were dealt familiar heartache in a World Cup final as Australia claimed a record-extending seventh women's T20 crown with a thumping 7-wicket win at Lord's. Nat Siverbrunt top-scored with an unbeaten 58 in England's total of 150 for four, but Australia chased it down comfortably. And Britain's Arthur Ferry will play the biggest match of his career on centre court later when he faces former Wimbledon semi-finalist Grigor Dimitrov for a place in the quarterfinals. Ferry has reached the fourth round at a Grand Slam for the first time and broken into the world's top 100.
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on a warm summer's evening, on a train bound for nowhere, I met up with a gambler. 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
5: Dry this afternoon with some late sunshine, otherwise becoming cloudy overnight with some light patches of rain. Minimum temperatures of 13 degrees.

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1: Campaigners say the UK competition watchdog should investigate the beer market. It's over concerns about the dominance of a small number of large brewers. A new report by the Campaign for Real Ale claims small independent breweries are being excluded from pubs and bars due to the contractual power of larger rivals. The report also claims that 80% of UK beer is now produced by foreign-owned firms. Manufacturers remain committed to net zero and see the transition to cleaner energy as a route to greater resilience. That's according to a survey by Make UK and Ecotricity, which found almost 3 in 4 firms believe a renewable-led power system is the route to cheaper electricity. Nearly 9 in 10 say they're already implementing energy efficiency measures. And making public transport more accessible could deliver a huge boost to the economy. The Institution of Mechanical Engineers estimates around 2.8 million disabled people are partially locked out of the workforce due to transport barriers.
0: Wild Country Business News Update.
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6: From the Sky News Centre at 4, Donald Trump says he asked FIFA's president Gianni Infantino to overturn a red card given to USA player Follorin Balogun.
7: I asked for a review because I didn't think it was a foul. I thought it was two great athletes that crashed into each other and got entangled. That was not a guy punching somebody in the face or anything that, you know, would be different.
6: The striker is now available to face Belgium in their last 16 match later tonight. The decision's been met with widespread condemnation, including from UEFA, who's described it as incomprehensible and unjustifiable. The Belgian FA says they're astonished. England captain Harry Kane has heaped praise on special player Jude Bellingham after his World Cup performance in the Azteca Stadium overnight. He scored two goals as they reached the quarterfinals during an epic and chaotic 3-2 win over Mexico. An inquiry has been launched into the care of a man arrested after a three-year-old boy was allegedly thrown into a crocodile enclosure at a Cambridgeshire zoo. It's understood the suspect in the case has learning difficulties and was on a trip with carers. Norfolk County Council says it's now carrying out a safeguarding investigation. Sky is warning of job cuts after announcing its £1.6 billion takeover of ITV's media and entertainment arm. It hasn't specified how many roles are at risk, but says corporate and commercial divisions will likely be impacted where there's overlap. Here's what ITV chief executive Dame Carolyn McCall had to say on cuts.
8: It's from the transaction date, 3 years. That's quite a long time. Sky have made it quite clear, primarily that is going to be around combining marketing departments. You don't need two, you need one. As soon as the transaction happens, there will be a Sky ITV team where there will be a look at any duplication.
6: And pharmacies say they're bracing for a surge in demand as the first weight loss pill goes on sale. The tablet form of Wegovy is available as an alternative to injections for those with private prescriptions. That's the latest. I'm Imani Rana.
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10: England are through to the World Cup quarterfinals, holding off Mexico in the round of 16 in a frantic encounter at the Azteca Stadium. It finished 3-2 and the difference was a Harry Kane penalty. They had to do it the hard way, though. Jarrell Cuanta was sent off early in the second half, and Thomas Tuchel's men faced an onslaught of Mexican attacks in the final stages of the game. They'll face Norway in the next round, who knocked out Brazil in their last 16 tie. Cricket and England were dealt familiar heartache in a World Cup final, as Australia claimed a record-extending seventh women's T20 crown with a thumping seven-wicket win at Lord's. Nat Siverbrunt top-scored with an unbeaten 58 in England's total of 150 for four, but Australia chased it down comfortably. And Britain's Arthur Ferry will play the biggest match of his career on centre court later when he faces former Wimbledon semi-finalist Grigor Dimitrov for a place in the quarterfinals. Ferry has reached the fourth round at a Grand Slam for the first time and broken into the world's top 100.
4: Wild Country. Sport.
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1: 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Wild Country weather.
2: Dry this afternoon with some late sunshine, otherwise becoming cloudy overnight with some light patches of rain. Minimum temperatures of 30.

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1: Take That may have just put the final curtain down on the circus for good, as Gary Barlow is sounding pretty certain it won't be coming back. The band wrapped their Dublin show on Saturday, bringing an end to a jam-packed stadium tour with fire breathers, acrobats and a giant mechanical elephant. Barlow says at 55 he just can't see a way he could physically do the show again. Formula One fan Adele showed her support for Lando Norris at the British Grand Prix at Silverstone. The singer was pictured wearing a t-shirt celebrating the 2025 world champion, featuring Norris's face alongside McLaren branding. A known Formula One fan, Adele has previously attended races in Austin and recently spoke about sharing her love of the sport with her son Angelo. Brian May, Lewis Capaldi and Hannah Waddingham were also spotted in the crowd. And Clarkson's Farm star Caleb Cooper has tied the knot with his long-term partner. He posted a photo on social media of them standing in front of a tractor with the caption Mr. and Mrs. Cooper.
0: Wild Country Entertainment News in a minute.
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7: England are through to the World Cup quarterfinals, holding off Mexico in the round of 16 in a frantic encounter at the Azteca Stadium. It finished 3-2, and the difference was a Harry Kane penalty. They had to do it the hard way, though. Jarrell Quansah was sent off early in the second half, and Thomas Tuchel's men faced an onslaught of Mexican attacks in the final stages of the game. They'll face Norway in the next round, who knocked out Brazil in their last 16 tie. Cricket and England were dealt familiar heartache in a World Cup final, as Australia claimed a record-extending seventh women's T20 crown with a thumping 7-wicket win at Lord's. Nat Siverbrunt top-scored with an unbeaten 58 in England's total of 150 for four, but Australia chased it down comfortably. And Britain's Arthur Ferry will play the biggest match of his career on centre court later when he faces former Wimbledon semi-finalist Grigor Dimitrov for a place in the quarterfinals. Ferry has reached the fourth round at a Grand Slam for the first time and broken into the world's top 100.
2: Wild Country. 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
5: Campaigners say the UK competition watchdog should investigate the beer market. It's over concerns about the dominance of a small number of large brewers. A new report by the Campaign for Real Ale claims small independent breweries are being excluded from pubs and bars due to the contractual power of larger rivals. The report also claims that 80% of UK beer is now produced by foreign-owned firms. Manufacturers remain committed to net zero and see the transition to cleaner energy as a route to greater resilience. That's according to a survey by Make UK and Ecotricity, which found almost 3 in 4 firms believe a renewable-led power system is the route to cheaper electricity. Nearly 9 in 10 say they're already implementing energy efficiency measures. And making public transport more accessible could deliver a huge boost to the economy. The Institution of Mechanical Engineers estimates around 2.8 million disabled people are partially locked out of the workforce due to transport barriers.
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2: All day long. Constantly.
3: Dry this afternoon with some late sunshine, otherwise becoming cloudy overnight with some light patches of rain. Minimum temperatures of 13 degrees.

0: Broadcasting from the tippy top of the Flower Mound, deep in the heart of Northern Ireland. 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
1: From the Sky News Centre at 5, Donald Trump's confirmed he asked the FIFA president to review a one-match ban on USA striker Folarin Balogun. He was sent off in their last match, but the organisation announced he's been cleared to play in their last 16 tie with Belgium tonight. England boss Thomas Tuchel's given his reaction.
2: Where to draw the line? This is the question that I ask. I have no answer to that. Where does this end now? Do we appeal if a yellow card is not a yellow card? Do we think it's not a red card? Or who thinks it? Where does this start and where does this end? Is my question. I don't have an answer.
1: The government says all options are on the table in its efforts to get the leader of the Rochdale grooming gang deported. Shabir Ahmed was released from prison last week. Meanwhile, Norfolk County Council is launching a safeguarding review after a three-year-old boy was allegedly thrown into a crocodile enclosure. The suspect is reported to have been on a trip to the zoo in Cambridgeshire with his carers. EpiPens will be stored in all schools in England from September. The Department for Education says Benedict's Law will also provide training for teachers so that they can act quickly in a case of an allergy emergency. Chair of the National Allergy Strategy Group, Professor Adam Fox, thinks that this will save lives.
3: There have been a number of deaths over the years that would have been prevented if schools did know how to deal with allergy in an emergency situation effectively. We know that 20% of severe allergic reactions in children happen in school. It may makes sense that school are best prepared to deal with those.
1: England's 3-2 World Cup win in Mexico is being described as one of the nation's greatest ever victories. Jude Bellingham scored twice, Harry Kane struck a penalty, and they played much of the second half with 10 men. And the final Brit standing in the singles at Wimbledon is Arthur Ferry, and his match has got started this hour against Bulgarian Grigor Dimitrov. The first set's currently going with serve. There was victory for Jasmine Paolini earlier following her bruising battle with Alex Iala. That's the latest. I'm Imani Rana.
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6: England are through to the World Cup quarterfinals, holding off Mexico in the round of 16 in a frantic encounter at the Azteca Stadium. It finished 3-2 and the difference was a Harry Kane penalty. They had to do it the hard way, though. Jarrell Quansah was sent off early in the second half, and Thomas Tuchel's men faced an onslaught of Mexican attacks in the final stages of the game. They'll face Norway in the next round, who knocked out Brazil in their last 16 tie. Cricket and England were dealt familiar heartache in a World Cup final, as Australia claimed a record-extending seventh women's T20 crown with a thumping 7-wicket win at Lord's. Nat Siverbrunt top-scored with an unbeaten 58 in England's total of 150 for four, but Australia chased it down comfortably. And Britain's Arthur Ferry will play the biggest match of his career on centre court later when he faces former Wimbledon semi-finalist Grigor Dimitrov for a place in the quarterfinals. Ferry has reached the fourth round at a Grand Slam for the first time and broken into the world's top 100.
0: Wild Country. 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
1: Dry this afternoon with some late sunshine, otherwise becoming cloudy overnight with some light patches of rain. Minimum temperatures of 13 degrees. 20.

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1: Take That may have just put the final curtain down on the circus for good, as Gary Barlow is sounding pretty certain it won't be coming back. The band wrapped their Dublin show on Saturday, bringing an end to a jam-packed stadium tour with fire breathers, acrobats and a giant mechanical elephant. Barlow says at 55 he just can't see a way he could physically do the show again. Formula One fan Adele showed her support for Lando Norris at the British Grand Prix at Silverstone. The singer was pictured wearing a t-shirt celebrating the 2025 world champion, featuring Norris's face alongside McLaren branding. A known Formula One fan, Adele has previously attended races in Austin and recently spoke about sharing her love of the sport with her son Angelo. Brian May, Lewis Capaldi and Hannah Waddingham were also spotted in the crowd. And Clarkson's Farm star Caleb Cooper has tied the knot with his long-term partner. He posted a photo on social media of them standing in front of a tractor with the caption, Mr. and Mrs. Cooper.
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11: From the Coast FM News Centre. Scientists are reassuring residents and visitors that there is no increased risk of volcanic eruption following the detection of a new seismic swarm beneath Tenerife. The Volcanological Institute of the Canary Islands confirmed that monitoring equipment recorded a series of small earthquakes beneath the Teide National Park area. While the activity is being closely monitored, experts say it forms part of the island's normal volcanic behaviour and does not indicate that an eruption is imminent. According to Involcan, these low-magnitude tremors are caused by natural processes occurring deep within Tenerife's volcanic system, including the movement of underground fluids and the fracturing of rocks. Police in Gran Canaria have arrested a group of suspected pickpockets accused of targeting tourists in one of the island's busiest holiday destinations. The arrests were made in the municipality of Mogán, where officers launched an investigation following a series of reported thefts involving holidaymakers. Detectives believe the group was operating in crowded tourist areas, taking advantage of busy streets, shopping districts and popular attractions to steal wallets, mobile phones and other valuables. According to the authorities, the suspects allegedly worked together in an organised manner, distracting victims while accomplices removed personal belongings without them noticing. The operation forms part of an ongoing effort to tackle crime in the island's main tourist resorts during the peak summer season. And finally, plans have been unveiled to increase the size of one of Tenerife's most important protected coastal areas in a move aimed at safeguarding its unique natural environment from growing development and tourism pressures. Adeki Town Council has approved a proposal calling on the Canary Islands Government and the Tenerife Cabildo to study the possibility of extending the boundaries of the La Caleta Diego Hernandez site of scientific interest, a protected stretch of coastline renowned for its wildlife, volcanic landscapes and native plant species. The proposal includes examining nearby undeveloped land that could be incorporated into the protected area and creating a buffer zone to help shield the coastline from the impact of nearby urban development, increased visitor numbers and recreational activities. Environmental studies would also be carried out to assess the long-term health of the area. That's the latest from the Coast FM News Centre.
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7: England are through to the World Cup quarterfinals, holding off Mexico in the round of 16 in a frantic encounter at the Azteca Stadium. It finished 3-2, and the difference was a Harry Kane penalty. They had to do it the hard way, though. Jarrell Quansah was sent off early in the second half, and Thomas Tuchel's men faced an onslaught of Mexican attacks in the final stages of the game. They'll face Norway in the next round, who knocked out Brazil in their last 16 tie. Cricket and England were dealt familiar heartache in a World Cup final, as Australia claimed a record-extending seventh women's T20 crown with a thumping 7-wicket win at Lord's. Nat Siverbrunt top-scored with an unbeaten 58 in England's total of 150 for four, but Australia chased it down comfortably. And Britain's Arthur Ferry will play the biggest match of his career on centre court later when he faces former Wimbledon semi-finalist Grigor Dimitrov for a place in the quarterfinals. Ferry has reached the fourth round at a Grand Slam for the first time and broken into the world's top 100.
2: Wild Country. 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
8: From the Coast FM News Centre. Scientists are reassuring residents and visitors that there is no increased risk of volcanic eruption following the detection of a new seismic swarm beneath Tenerife. The Volcanological Institute of the Canary Islands confirmed that monitoring equipment recorded a series of small earthquakes beneath the Teide National Park area. While the activity is being closely monitored, experts say it forms part of the island's normal volcanic behaviour and does not indicate that an eruption is imminent. According to Involcan, these low-magnitude tremors are caused by natural processes occurring deep within Tenerife's volcanic system, including the movement of underground fluids and the fracturing of rocks. Police in Gran Canaria have arrested a group of suspected pickpockets accused of targeting tourists in one of the island's busiest holiday destinations. The arrests were made in the municipality of Mogán, where officers launched an investigation following a series of reported thefts involving holidaymakers. Detectives believe the group was operating in crowded tourist areas, taking advantage of busy streets, shopping districts and popular attractions to steal wallets, mobile phones and other valuables. According to the authorities, the suspects allegedly worked together in an organised manner, distracting victims while accomplices removed personal belongings without them noticing. The operation forms part of an ongoing effort to tackle crime in the island's main tourist resorts during the peak summer season. And finally, plans have been unveiled to increase the size of one of Tenerife's most important protected coastal areas in a move aimed at safeguarding its unique natural environment from growing development and tourism pressures. A Dekki Town Council has approved a proposal calling on the Canary Islands Government and the Tenerife Cabildo to study the possibility of extending the boundaries of the La Caleta Diego Hernandez site of scientific interest, a protected stretch of coastline renowned for its wildlife, volcanic landscapes and native plant species. The proposal includes examining nearby undeveloped land that could be incorporated into the protected area and creating a buffer zone to help shield the coastline from the impact of nearby urban development, increased visitor numbers and recreational activities. Environmental studies would also be carried out to assess the long-term health of the area. That's the latest from the Coast FM News Centre.
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6: Campaigners say the UK competition watchdog should investigate the beer market. It's over concerns about the dominance of a small number of large brewers. A new report by the Campaign for Real Ale claims small independent breweries are being excluded from pubs and bars due to the contractual power of larger rivals. The report also claims that 80% of UK beer is now produced by foreign-owned firms. Manufacturers remain committed to net zero and see the transition to cleaner energy as a route to greater resilience. That's according to a survey by Make UK and Ecotricity, which found almost 3 in 4 firms believe a renewable-led power system is the route to cheaper electricity. Nearly 9 in 10 say they're already implementing energy efficiency measures. And making public transport more accessible could deliver a huge boost to the economy. The Institution of Mechanical Engineers estimates around 2.8 million disabled people are partially locked out of the workforce due to transport barriers.
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2: All day long. Constantly.
3: Dry this afternoon with some late sunshine, otherwise becoming cloudy overnight with some light patches of rain. Minimum temperatures of 13 degrees.

0: 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Keeping it country, Wild Country, national news.
1: From the Sky News Centre at 6. FIFA's president says he regularly discusses World Cup matters with Donald Trump after he asked him to review a red card given to a USA player. Following Balogun's one-match ban's been suspended, meaning he can play against Belgium later tonight. Gianni Infantino insists their judicial bodies are independent, but the decision's been met with widespread criticism, including from UEFA. The US president thinks it was the right move.
2: He didn't do anything wrong, and he's our best player, or one of our best players, a very vital player. And he gave him a red card. I didn't know what that meant. I didn't think it meant much. Then I started hearing that that means he can't play in the next game. At least, that's very unfair.
1: Meanwhile, Sir Keir Starmer says he's incredibly proud to be English, though a touch sleep-deprived, following England's 3-2 World Cup victory over Mexico. The win sees the Three Lions progress into the quarterfinals, where they'll play Norway in Miami. The UK has imposed sanctions on Russian scientists and institutes involved in developing chemical weapons. They're believed to be responsible for creating the toxin understood to have killed Putin critic Alexei Navalny in 2024. Huge crowds have lined the streets of Tehran for the funeral procession of the former supreme leader Ayatollah Ali Khamenei. He was killed in February at the start of the US and Israeli conflict with the country. Arthur Ferry is the last Brit competing in the singles at Wimbledon. Live to Dan Windle, who's on centre court.
3: Yeah, the wildcard has been making waves at Wimbledon. He's been pegged back, though, in his last 16 match against Gregor Dimitrov. It's now one set all on centre court after the Bulgarian won the second 6-3. Ferry has also been broken early in the third set. The two players have been exchanging heavy blows in temperatures exceeding 30 degrees Celsius.
1: And the world's biggest jackpot game, Powerball, is coming to the UK. National Lottery players will be able to buy tickets from later this month. That's the latest. I'm Imani Rana.
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6: England are through to the World Cup quarterfinals, holding off Mexico in the round of 16 in a frantic encounter at the Azteca Stadium. It finished 3-2, and the difference was a Harry Kane penalty. They had to do it the hard way, though. Jarrell Quansah was sent off early in the second half, and Thomas Tuchel's men faced an onslaught of Mexican attacks in the final stages of the game. They'll face Norway in the next round, who knocked out Brazil in their last 16 tie. Cricket and England were dealt familiar heartache in a World Cup final as Australia claimed a record-extending seventh women's T20 crown with a thumping 7-wicket win at Lord's. Nat Siverbrunt top-scored with an unbeaten 58 in England's total of 150 for four, but Australia chased it down comfortably. And Britain's Arthur Ferry will play the biggest match of his career on centre court later when he faces former Wimbledon semi-finalist Grigor Dimitrov for a place in the quarterfinals. Ferry has reached the fourth round at a Grand Slam for the first time and broken into the world's top 100.
0: Wild Country. Sport.
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1: 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Wild Country weather.
2: Dry this afternoon with some late sunshine, otherwise becoming cloudy overnight with some light patches of rain. Minimum temperatures of 13 degrees.

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1: Take That may have just put the final curtain down on the circus for good, as Gary Barlow is sounding pretty certain it won't be coming back. The band wrapped their Dublin show on Saturday, bringing an end to a jam-packed stadium tour with fire breathers, acrobats and a giant mechanical elephant. Barlow says at 55 he just can't see a way he could physically do the show again. Formula One fan Adele showed her support for Lando Norris at the British Grand Prix at Silverstone. The singer was pictured wearing a t-shirt celebrating the 2025 world champion, featuring Norris's face alongside McLaren branding. A known Formula One fan, Adele has previously attended races in Austin and recently spoke about sharing her love of the sport with her son Angelo. Brian May, Lewis Capaldi and Hannah Waddingham were also spotted in the crowd. And Clarkson's Farm star Caleb Cooper has tied the knot with his long-term partner. He posted a photo on social media of them standing in front of a tractor with the caption Mr. and Mrs. Cooper.
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10: From the iMedia News Centre. A former Irish national swimming coach has been convicted of sexually abusing four young female athletes and the attempted rape of one of the girls in the 1970s and 1980s. The jury in the case of 77-year-old George Gibneys deliberated for more than 7 hours before returning to give its verdict on Monday afternoon. He's been charged with 79 counts but pleaded guilty to five of them at the beginning of the trial at the Central Criminal Court. The jury found him guilty of 39 counts of indecent assault and one count of attempted rape. Jurors were directed to return not guilty verdicts on 33 counts relating to two complaints. The judge remanded Gibney in custody. He'll be sentenced on July the 29th. A man is to stand trial later this year charged with murdering his sister. James Stuart Moore, 87, of Bangor in County Down, appeared at Belfast Crown Court from Macgabry Prison for an arrangement hearing. The body of 81-year-old Patricia Patsy Aust, a retired teacher, was found at a house in Hawthorne Court in Bangor after police received a report of the death of a woman in June 2024. When the charge was put to him, Moore replied, "With respect to the court and the judge, I don't wish to enter a plea now." His lawyer said that under the Provisional of Criminal Law Act 1967, a court can order a not guilty plea to be entered on behalf of a defendant who does not enter a plea to the charge. The judge replied, "The defendant has been very polite and has indicated he doesn't wish to plea at this time. I think in the circumstances and according to the legislation, I will enter a not guilty plea on his behalf." Investigations are continuing after a man in his 50s died in a motorcycle crash at the Skerries 100 road race in North County Dublin. Emergency services and Gardaí were alerted to the single motorcycle collision just before midday yesterday afternoon. The Loch Shinnie Motorcycle Supporters Club has confirmed a competitor passed away following an incident during a race. Gardaí say the coroner has been notified and investigations are ongoing. And finally, a local TD says progress on the planned Cavan College of the Future must be accelerated. Brendan Smith raised the issue in the Doyle during a discussion on cross-border and regional education developments. The deputy said he is hopeful that the long-awaited extension on Cathedral Road in Cavan Town will move forward quickly now, describing the hard work and the benefits students in the region have from the Institute. That's the latest from the iMedia News Centre.
11: 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Booking.com. Booking.yeah.
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9: England are through to the World Cup quarterfinals, holding off Mexico in the round of 16 in a frantic encounter at the Azteca Stadium. It finished 3-2, and the difference was a Harry Kane penalty. They had to do it the hard way, though. Jarrell Quansah was sent off early in the second half, and Thomas Tuchel's men faced an onslaught of Mexican attacks in the final stages of the game. They'll face Norway in the next round, who knocked out Brazil in their last 16 tie. Cricket, and England were dealt familiar heartache in a World Cup final as Australia claimed a record-extending seventh women's T20 crown with a thumping 7-wicket win at Lord's. Nat Siverbrunt top-scored with an unbeaten 58 in England's total of 150 for four, but Australia chased it down comfortably. And Britain's Arthur Ferry will play the biggest match of his career on centre court later when he faces former Wimbledon semi-finalist Grigor Dimitrov for a place in the quarterfinals. Ferry has reached the fourth round at a Grand Slam for the first time and broken into the world's top 100.
8: Wild Country. Sport.
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8: From the iMedia News Centre. A former Irish national swimming coach has been convicted of sexually abusing four young female athletes and the attempted rape of one of the girls in the 1970s and 1980s. The jury in the case of 77-year-old George Gibneys deliberated for more than 7 hours before returning to give its verdict on Monday afternoon. He's been charged with 79 counts but pleaded guilty to five of them at the beginning of the trial at the Central Criminal Court. The jury found him guilty of 39 counts of indecent assault and one count of attempted rape. Jurors were directed to return not guilty verdicts on 33 counts relating to two complaints. The judge remanded Gibney in custody. He'll be sentenced on July the 29th. A man is to stand trial later this year charged with murdering his sister. James Stuart Moore, 87, of Bangor in County Down, appeared at Belfast Crown Court from Magabri Prison for an arraignment hearing. The body of 81-year-old Patricia Patsy Aust, a retired teacher, was found at a house in Hawthorne Court in Bangor after police received a report of the death of a woman in June 2024. When the charge was put to him, Moore replied, "With respect to the court and the judge, I don't wish to enter a plea now." His lawyer said that under the Provisional of Criminal Law Act 1967, a court can order a not guilty plea to be entered on behalf of a defendant who does not enter a plea to the charge. The judge replied, "The defendant has been very polite and has indicated he doesn't wish to plea at this time. I think in the circumstances and according to the legislation, I will enter a not guilty plea on his behalf." Investigations are continuing after a man in his 50s died in a motorcycle crash at the Skerries 100 road race in North County Dublin. Emergency services and Gardaí were alerted to the single motorcycle collision just before midday yesterday afternoon. The Loch Shinny Motorcycle Supporters Club has confirmed a competitor passed away following an incident during a race. Gardaí say the coroner has been notified and investigations are ongoing. And finally, a local TD says progress on the planned Cavan College of the Future must be accelerated. Brendan Smith raised the issue in the Doyle during a discussion on cross-border and regional education developments. The deputy said he is hopeful that the long-awaited extension on Cathedral Road in Cavan Town will move forward quickly now, describing the hard work and the benefits students in the region have from the Institute. That's the latest from the iMedia News Centre.
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6: Campaigners say the UK competition watchdog should investigate the beer market. It's over concerns about the dominance of a small number of large brewers. A new report by the Campaign for Real Ale claims small independent breweries are being excluded from pubs and bars due to the contractual power of larger rivals. The report also claims that 80% of UK beer is now produced by foreign-owned firms. Manufacturers remain committed to net zero and see the transition to cleaner energy as a route to greater resilience. That's according to a survey by Make UK and Ecotricity, which found almost 3 in 4 firms believe a renewable-led power system is the route to cheaper electricity. Nearly 9 in 10 say they're already implementing energy efficiency measures. And making public transport more accessible could deliver a huge boost to the economy. The Institution of Mechanical Engineers estimates around 2.8 million disabled people are partially locked out of the workforce due to transport barriers.
5: Wild Country Business News Update. 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
2: 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Constantly.
3: Drive this afternoon with some late sunshine, otherwise becoming cloudy overnight with some light patches of rain. Minimum temperatures of 13 degrees.

Well, a very good evening and welcome to Wild Country, Northern Ireland's news country station. Good to have you along this evening. 2 hours of American and country Irish. Monday the 6th of July, time flying. Hope you can stay with us this evening for the next 2 hours. Get some great tracks lined up for you. And as usual, we got the gig guide coming your way. Also, if you want to contact me here directly at the studio, you can send me an email. 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And as I say, we still are waiting on getting our phone line. We do apologize, but not to worry. These things are sent to try ya. Got quite a few requests handed to me out and about this week as well. And we'll read those a little later on. In the meantime, have a listen. Opened up with Trace Atkins. And then that was Keith McGillan behind it. Lovely and warm outside. 28 degrees it was. Outside was reading. Very, very warm today. 28 degrees it was reading. And I believe we've got a heat wave on the way. Up next, Jim Reeves is coming your way. One of the legends of American country music. Sadly, no longer with us. Apparently lost his life in a plane crash all those years ago, as did Patsy Cline. Now, this is Jim Reeves on Wild Country. I hope you can stay with me, and Maxi Calla Rose.

Great track and a great single. You're very welcome if you've just joined us, Wild Country, broadcasting on DAB, on the World Wide Web, or as I call it, the Wobbly Wobbly Wobbly. You'll also get us on your car radio, or if you have a DAB radio at home. 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Up next, it is, of course, the legend, the late great Glen Campbell on Wild Country and the Line Man.

Yeah, great track. Wichita Lineman, and great version of that one. And Robert Mazzell, every time I think of Robert, Robert's been in Ireland from he was a young man. And when you listen to Robert Mazzell singing on stage and how Americanized his voice is, and that's because he's from America. But I had the privilege of meeting his father at one time. His father was a great country singer, sadly passed as well, and I hope he's happy in heaven. But anyway, as I say, American country music is like Irish. There's always a story behind it somewhere, and it's like everything else. You can listen to the words and think of stories that happened a long time ago. Now, the two queens of country music, one is Philomena Begley and the other is Susan McCann. That's the two ladies who are at the top of the game here in Ireland. Susan's going back on the road. She's doing a few tours and a few concerts and whatever, and I wish her all the best. But here's Philomena Begley, and have a listen to this one. A great, great number. And as I say, Philly's still doing the same business. So this is Wild Country, and I hope you can stay with me for the next hour or so. Here's Galway Bay.

have it. That was the Queen of Country Music, or one of our Queens of Country Music, Philomena Begley, Yabley in County Tyrone. Lovely, lovely lady. Still doing the business. Okay, here we go with the first of our gig guides for this evening. Now, I have to tell you that the Great Northern Two-Nighter is gone. Completely booked out solid. That was for Tuesday the 7th and Wednesday the 8th of July. Kenny Paul and Damian Davis are going to be providing the music. Great weekend. I say they sold it out and they could put another coach on, but as I say, it's like everything else. If you're not in at the start, well, you lose out.

We're wrapping through July already. We're into the 6th. Now, once again, for one night only, a night of story and song with Margot at the Allingham Arms in Bundoran. This is all taking place on Sunday, the 16th of August, 2026. Commences at 5 o'clock and runs for 2 hours until 7 p.m. Special guest on the evening, Shawnee Crompsey. Tickets are €20, so that's one not to be missed. It'll be very, very interesting listening to Margot's stories and all that goes with it.

And I say, last night up in the Fir Trees Hotel, it was, of course, that man himself, Matt Levy. This coming Sunday, the 12th of July, Mick Flavin and Brian Kerrigan will be on stage at the Fir Trees, dancing every Sunday from 9 until 11. Then Sunday, the 19th of July, Eddie Gallagher and Martin Duggan will be at Huel Bill. Sunday, the 26th of July, Martin Cuff and Brian Kerrigan will be there. Then the Big Band Friday returns. That's Friday, the 24th of July. David James and his band. Doors open 8:15 sharp. Music commences 9 until 11. Admission at the door, 15 sterling, 18 year old. Spot prizes on the night. And light refreshments, that's for the social dancing scene. So there you have it. And I say the Big Band Nights have returned to the Fir Trees Hotel in Strabane. Friday the 24th of July, David James and his band takes to the stage. Doors open 8:15 sharp. And then the big one coming behind that is the 14th of August, Michael English and his band. Admission 15 sterling, 18 euro at the door, as I say in our part of the world. This is Wild Country, playing One Irish, One American on the 101 program. I hope you can stay with me for the next hour and a half or so, Artie Buzz. We're going to rock on with the country music this time. Thank God I'm a country boy. John Denver of Wild Country.

There you have it. That was Tanya Tucker. No, this is Tanya Tucker. That was Kathy Durrigan. And the reason it speeds up at the end is to try and get everybody out of the dance halls early so they can get closed up. This is, of course, another great number, Delta Dawn from Tanya Tucker, Wild Country.

track and a great single, Tonya Tucker, one of the American greats. And that number has been recorded by various artists, both male and female, now through the years. This is Wild Country, broadcasting on the World Wide Web, on DAB, on Alexa. 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So you're listening to me, Noel McShane, on the 1-on-1 program every Monday between the hours of 7 and 9, and then again on Thursday, 7 to 9. This next track I'm going to play is for, especially for Paddy and his wife Brenda. They're listening to us way, way at the outside of the lock, of Tomb Bridge. Nice to know you're tuned to Wild Country. Also for Lisa. Lisa's listening to us in Portadown. Thank you very much for your comment, Lisa. Nice to know you're able to get through to us on our email. And if you're not aware of the email reads as follows: wildcountryradioni@hotmail.com. wildcountryradioni@hotmail.com. That'll get you through to us here. This one's for John. John asked for this one. John, it's one of my all-time favourites from Brian Call. And sadly, Brian no longer with us as well, but over the years I had the pleasure of working with him. Very knowledgeable guy. But this is the one you requested, Hometown on the Foil, on Wild Country from Brian Call.

0: There you have it. That's a great track. That was, of course, Brian Call in my own hometown on the Foyl. And another one of our great exponents of country music, so he was. And an absolute gentleman to have a conversation with. Big time into motorbikes. And say they had a little bit of a do for him. And there was a book going around. I think it was one of his daughters who sent the book around to be signed. Unfortunately, it didn't come down this direction. But, you know, when you meet these guys and girls and you get a conversation going with them, they're just like you and I. They're so easy to get on with. They're all doing the business of being out playing maybe concerts or charity nights or whatever. But you'll always find they will take the time at the end of the night to sit and have a conversation with. And no better man than Daniel O'Donnell. He spends hours upon hours mingling with his goers, his concert goers. And this is one of the nice things about him. He never ever would pass by without saying hello, especially the ones that are sitting at what he called. Now, Cake Pick, this is for you because it's a Charlie Pride number, and it's Kiss an Angel Good Morning on Wild Country.
1: Biggest single I ever had, right?

she ever knew. There you have it, Tom T. Hall on Wild Country, bringing us back into the second hour of the programme after the news. And that was, of course, Ravishing Ruby. Now, you've heard a lot over the past while about Big Tom, and he was Mr. Country Music himself, from Orem up there in Castleblaney. And the next track, he played it up and down the country for years. One of the first albums I had, this was actually on it. And as I say, Big Tom was a legend and still is a legend. He was born in Orem, born up in that part of the world, moved up there, I should say. But he was an Irish country legend, because no matter where he went, he thronged the crowds with his music, because there was just something about Big Tom, especially when he went across the water to, say, the like of the Galty Moor Dance Hall at Cricklewood, and he would stuff it from door to door. And he was one of the biggest exponents of country music in that particular dance hall. And I say, we're going to take a track from him that was recorded quite some time ago. Here's Big Tom on Wild Country, and it's simply called Four Country Roads.

Yes, there you have it. That was one of the great, great country singers, Big Tom. I used to travel in the early days. I didn't have a car, so one of my closest friends, a boy called Colm Lynn. Colm had a beautiful big Corsair, all done up, fancy wheels. He had the furry dashes, everything. But we used to travel all the way up to Blaney. We'd travel to anywhere and everywhere the Big Tom, because his two sisters were Big Tom mad. So you'd have got the five of us in the car. And at that time, we had a 8-track cassette, we thought, with the bee's knees. Put this big cassette in and played away. But great, great crack going to the dances way back then. Now, Alex and Leslie listening to us in Ballymena, thank you very much for the email. Very nice to know that you're able to get us up there. And as I say, we have the track that you asked for lined up, and you said that you've been a Marty Robbins fan for years. So here's the one you asked for on Wild Country, Marty Robbins and Big Iron.

There you have it, Tony Chair, one of our local homegrown talent. Tony, great voice, and when you close your eyes and listen to some of the tracks he does, he sounds very like Marty Robbins. Great, great guy, great artist then. That was an old one as well. Now, if you've just joined us, you're very welcome. It is just gone 15 minutes after the hour and into the second hour of the programme, 45 minutes left. This is the one-on-one programme here on Northern Ireland's Just Country Station, Wild Country. You can join me Monday night, 7 to 9, and you can join me again on Thursday night, 7 to 9. 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That's if you want to. Now, more music still to come directly after this. 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

track, is it? It's nice to have your company this evening, no matter what part of the world you're in. And it's so humid here in the studio, and we have a fan going. And as I say, it's because of the temperature outside. It's nice to see the heat, but it's not always as comfortable as you would like. But we'll not complain, because it's like everything else. When it's raining, we complain. When it's hot, we complain. Wild Country, broadcasting on the World Wide Web, on DAB, on Alexa, on your smartphone, and on your smart speaker. It's as easy as that. Now, some of the bigger bands who play it down through the years, the older show bands, etc. Just speaking of show bands, I see that the Indians have now changed their chief. Their first chief has now changed due to unforeseen circumstances. So I do hope everything's okay with him, and that the new chief, who's going to take up the post, I hope that he has as much fun as the previous two chiefs on the Indians. So, but anyway, we're going to move on this time with a track recorded by Patrick Feeney. Now, this was recorded quite some time ago, and I'm going to play this for a lady who is listening in County Armagh. How Great Thou Art by Patrick Feeney on Wild Country.

Velvet, especially for a lady listening up in Armagh, or in Armagh District M. Beautiful track, Patrick Feeney, and How Great They Are on Wild Country. We're keeping it country. Have a listen to this.

particular track there. And of course was the Tumbling Paddies and Just the Way I Am. Just gone 24 away from 8 o'clock. We're in the last half an hour of the programme here in Wild Country. This is the 1-1 programme. Now, if you want to dance the night away, Mulray Woods and County Donegal is the place to be for your social dancing and for July. Thursday the 9th of July, you can dance the night away at John Molloy. Thursday the 16th of July, Martin Cuff and Brian Kerrigan. Thursday the 23rd of July, Stevie Mack. And then on Thursday the 30th of July, Stacey Breen brings up the last of it.

night dancing in the lounge in the Monterey Woods Hotel in Donegal. You need to be going to Saturday the 11th of July. Dean Gallagher will be taking you there. Saturday the 18th of July, Spring and Paddy. Saturday the 25th of July, Darcy Walsh. Then on Saturday the 1st of August, Paul McCall. And don't forget the Munster Bingo takes place there as well every Tuesday. And that'll be nice to win. €3,300. The lines cost £50 and £100. A single book's 15, double books are 20. And it all kicks off at 8:30 sharp. That's in the Mulroy Woods, County Donegal.

Let's say if you've just joined us, you're very welcome. On with the music. This time we're going to take a track from Crystal Gayle, a little thing called Don't It Make Your Brown Eyes Blue. This is Wild Country. A very good evening to Grace and her mum. They're listening to us here on Wild Country.

There's a lady who had a tremendous voice, and Crystal Gayle, Don't It Make My Brown Eyes Blue. And I say that's gone out for Grace and her mum listening to us over in Moira. And I hope that they're tuned right to the end of the programme. Now, as I say, if you want to reach us, don't forget that the only way you'll get through to me here at the moment is by email. And I can't stress enough, I wish the phone was in. Anyway, you'll reach us here by email, wildcountryradioni@hotmail.com. wildcountryradioni@hotmail.com. And that'll get you directly through to me here at the studio. As they say in America, studio. But anyway, we'll not go there. And as I say, the music on Mondays and Wednesdays, or Mondays and Thursdays, we shifted from Wednesday to Thursday, is of course one Irish, one American, just depending whatever way the programme kicks off. It's all down to the engineer, because he's the man who loads the programme. But anyway, don't forget that on Saturday afternoons, and on Monday afternoon, you can listen to Jerry Bourne. He comes in all the way from London. Sunday mornings, it's Big O, and Big O will be there with his eclectic mix of music, because he plays a bit of everything, a bit of comedy. I'm sure anybody that does know Big O, he was one of Northern Ireland's big comedy acts right through from... He was born just after the dinosaurs, and he's still going yet, so... But there again, great guy, done a lot for charity, and he's still going on Wild Country yet. So you'll get him on a Sunday morning doing his Family Request show. Now, Barry Doyle has been around for quite some time as well. I haven't played anything from Barry's solo albums, but I'm going to play this next one from Barry, and it's called Mr. Jones. This is Wild Country.

0: She's acting single. She's acting single.
1: I'm drinking double.
0: And he's drinking double.
1: She's acting single.
0: There's a guy called Gary Stew on Wild Country. Now we're going to have a track that has been recorded by numerous artists down through the years. Pin back your ears and have a listen to this on Wild Country. Cleona Higgins.

with a lovely voice. That's Cleona Hagen and Yellow Roses on Wild Country. And we're keeping the music coming your way because we're in the last few minutes. So we are, because we're heading towards the news at 9. Wild Country, Northern Ireland's news country station. And I hope that you'll stay tuned with us every Monday and Thursday nights here on the One and One programme, because the music is beneficial to everyone. That is, if you're doing something at home, if you're in the car, or you just like music in the background, which a lot of people do. They put the radio on and they put an album on or whatever, depending on what mode of music they have. They just let it play in the background. So this guy I haven't played in a while. Here's Glenn Curtin and a little thing called Limerick, You're a Lady on Wild Country.

0: Broadcasting from the tippy top of the Flower Mound, deep in the heart of Northern Ireland, this is Wild Country, part of the iMedia Broadcasting Group. 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
1: From the Sky News Centre at 9, the final British player left in the singles at Wimbledon marches on. Dan Windle reports from centre court.
2: Arthur Ferry has done it. The 23-year-old secures a place in Wimbledon's last eight at centre court. After going the distance once more, the wild card wins his last 60 match against Gregor Dimitrov in a thrilling fifth set. The crowd loving it here as he becomes the sixth British male player in the Open era to make the Wimbledon quarters.
1: To football now, where Donald Trump's intervention in a decision at the World Cup has been receiving plenty of backlash. The US president says he called FIFA's president asking for a review of the red card given to USA striker Folarin Balogun. He's been cleared to face Belgium tonight, a decision UEFA have called unprecedented. Trump thinks it was the right move.
3: He didn't do anything wrong, and he's our best player, or one of our best players, a very vital player. And he gave him a red card. I didn't know what that meant. I didn't think it meant much. Then I started hearing that that means he can't play in the next game. At least, that's very unfair.
1: Meanwhile, England's Jordan Henderson has been ruled out of playing at the World Cup after suffering an injury while celebrating the team's win against Mexico. The Brentford midfielder badly injured his wrist and didn't travel back with the team to their training base in Kansas City. Elsewhere, a 13-year-old boy has died after being seriously injured in a house fire in Blackpool. Police believe it was started after an e-bike exploded. EpiPens will be stored in all schools in England from September. Training for teachers and how to use them will also be provided. Sky is warning of job cuts after announcing its £1.6 billion takeover of ITV's media and entertainment arm. The broadcaster is looking to save £200 million in costs, hasn't specified how many roles are at risk, but says corporate and commercial divisions will likely be impacted. That's the latest. I'm Imani Rana.
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3: Take That may have just put the final curtain down on the circus for good, as Gary Barlow is sounding pretty certain it won't be coming back. The band wrapped their Dublin show on Saturday, bringing an end to a jam-packed stadium tour with fire breathers, acrobats and a giant mechanical elephant. Barlow says at 55 he just can't see a way he could physically do the show again. Formula One fan Adele showed her support for Lando Norris at the British Grand Prix at Silverstone. The singer was pictured wearing a t-shirt celebrating the 2025 world champion, featuring Norris's face alongside McLaren branding. A known Formula One fan, Adele has previously attended races in Austin and recently spoke about sharing her love of the sport with her son Angelo. Brian May, Lewis Capaldi and Hannah Waddingham were also spotted in the crowd. And Clarkson's Farm star Caleb Cooper has tied the knot with his long-term partner. He posted a photo on social media of them standing in front of a tractor with the caption, Mr. and Mrs. Cooper.
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1: From the Sky News Centre at 10, Arthur Ferry says he can't find the words to describe how he's feeling after booking his place in Wimbledon quarterfinals. The last Brit left standing in the singles beat Grigor Dimitrov in a tiebreak in a thrilling fifth set on centre court. Ferry, who's the world's numbered 114, says it's a day he'll never forget.
2: Grew up 5 minutes from here, grew up coming to watch matches on this court, and now playing here in front of all you guys, having the support and winning. I mean, yeah, it's unbelievable.
1: Donald Trump's intervention in the World Cup has been widely condemned across the world. He called FIFA's president to ask for a review once he realised Follerin Balogun would have to serve a one-match ban. That was postponed and he's been cleared to play in the last 16 tie with Belgium overnight. The decision's been criticised by UEFA, who say that it crossed a red line. England boss Thomas Tuchel's given his reaction.
3: Where to draw the line? This is the question that I ask. I have no answer to that. Where does this end now? Do we appeal if a yellow card is not a yellow card? Do we think it's not a red card, or who thinks it? Where does this start and where does this end? Is my question. I don't have an answer.
1: Meanwhile, Jordan Henderson will miss the rest of the World Cup and remains in hospital. He badly injured his wrist during England's celebrations after their win over Mexico this morning. Elsewhere, a 21-year-old man has been charged with murder after another man was stabbed to death in West London. Haroon Hassan, who's 22, was pronounced dead in Hounslow last Tuesday. Awap Halouf, who's from Lambeth, was arrested in Cardiff yesterday. Life-saving allergy pens are to be stored in all UK schools from September. The guidance will also ensure teachers are trained to act in an emergency. And Ronaldo's hopes of winning the World Cup have come to an end after a late defeat to Spain in their last 16 tie. Arsenal midfielder Mikel Merino got the goal in the 91st minute to send the European champions to the quarterfinals. That's the latest. I'm Imani Rana.
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3: Well, it's knowing that your door is always open and your path is free to walk. 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
1: From the Sky News Centre at 11, Cristiano Ronaldo's hopes of winning a World Cup have come to an end after a 1-0 defeat to Spain in Dallas. Joe Rawson reports from the US.
2: Another day, another late goal in this World Cup. This time it's Spain, the European champions, who beat Portugal in dramatic fashion. Substitute Mikel Merino scoring the only goal of the game in stoppage time in Dallas, firing home after being set up by Ferran Torres. The defeat ends Cristiano Ronaldo's World Cup career, with the 41-year-old having already confirmed this would be his final tournament.
1: FIFA's president says he regularly discusses the tournament with Donald Trump after he asked him to review a red card given to USA player Florin Balogun. The decision to suspend a one-game ban for the striker has been criticised by UEFA, who's described it as incomprehensible and unjustifiable. Consultants in England have voted in favour of strike action. The British Medical Association says a ballot found three quarters of senior medics would be willing to walk out. A 13-year-old boy died after a house fire in Blackpool last week. It's believed the blaze started when an e-bike charger burst into flames. Sky is warning of job cuts after announcing its £1.6 billion takeover of ITV's media and entertainment arm. The broadcaster's looking to save £200 million in costs. We're told corporate and commercial divisions will likely be impacted where there's overlap. Here's ITV chief executive Dame Carolyn McCall.
3: It's from the transaction date. 3 years, that's quite a long time. Sky have made it quite clear, primarily that is going to be around combining marketing departments. You don't need two, you need one. As soon as the transaction happens, there will be a Sky ITV team where there will be a look at any duplication.
1: And the last Brit standing in the singles at Wimbledon has booked his place in the quarterfinals. Arthur Ferry beat Grigor Dimitrov over five sets to progress. That's the latest. I'm Cam Hall.
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13: I was on the outskirts of a little southern town, trying to reach my destination before the sun went down. The old CB was a blaring away on Channel 19 when there came a little boy's voice on the radio line. He said, "Breaker 19. Is anyone there? Come on back, truckers, and talk to Teddy Bear." Well, I keyed the mic and I said, "You got it, Teddy Bear." And the little boy's voice come back on the air. "Appreciate the break. Who we got on that end?" I told him my handle and then he began. "Now, I'm not supposed to bother you fellas out there. Mama says you're busy and for me to stay off the air. But you see, I get lonely and it helps to talk. 'Cause that's about all I can do. I'm crippled and I can't walk." Well, I came back and told him to fire up that mic, and I'd talk to him as long as he liked. "This was my dad's radio," little boy said, "but I guess it's mine and mom's now, 'cause dad's dead. Dad had a wreck about a month ago, and he was trying to get home in blind and snow. Mom has to work now to make ends meet, and I'm not much help with these two crippled feet. She says not to worry, though. We'll make it all right. But I hear her crying sometimes late at night. You know, there's one thing that I want more than anything else to see. Oh, you guys are too busy to bother with me. But you see, my dad used to take me for rides when he was home. But I guess that's all over now since my daddy's gone. Not one breaker came back on that old CB as a little cripple boy talked with me. I tried hard to swallow a lump that just wouldn't stay down as I thought about my boy back in Greenville Town. Dad was gonna take Mom and me with him later on this year. Why, I remember him saying, someday this old truck will be yours, teddy bear. But I know I'll never ride an 18-wheeler again. But this old base will keep me in touch with my trucker friends. Teddy bear's gonna back on out now and leave you alone, cause it's about time for Mom to come home. But you give me a shout when you're passing through, and I'll sure be happy to come back to you. Well, I came back and I said, before you go, 1010, what's your home 20, little CB friend? Well, he gave me his address, and I didn't once hesitate, cause this hot load of freight is just gonna have to wait. I turned that truck around on a dime and headed straight for Jackson Street, 229. Well, as I rounded the corner, I got a heck of a shot. 18-wheelers were lined up for three city blocks. Well, I guess every trucker for miles around had caught Teddy Bear's call. And that little crippled boy was having a ball. For as fast as one driver would carry him in, another would carry him back to his truck and it'd take off again. Well, you better believe I took my turn of riding Teddy Bear. And then I carried him back in and put him down in his chair. And buddy, if I never live to see happiness again, I want you to know that I saw it that day in the face of that little man. We took up a collection for him before his mama got home. And each driver said goodbye, and then they were all gone. He shook my hand with a mile-long grin and said, so long, trucker, I'll catch you again. Well, I hit that interstate with tears in my eyes, and I turned the radio on and got another surprise. Breaker 1-9, came this voice on the air. Just one word of thanks from Mama Teddy Bear. We wish each and every one a special prayer for you, cause you just made my little boy's dream come true. I'll sign off now before I start to cry. May God ride with you. 10-4. Goodbye.
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2: Go placidly amid the noise and haste, and remember what peace there may be in silence. As far as possible without surrender, be on good terms with all persons. Speak your truth quietly and clearly, and listen to others, even the dull and ignorant. They too have their story. Avoid loud and aggressive persons. They are vexations to the spirit. If you compare yourself with others, you may become vain and bitter, for always there will be greater and lesser persons than

Enjoy your achievements as well as your plans. Keep interested in your own career. However humble, it is a real possession in the changing fortunes of time. Exercise caution in your business affairs, for the world is full of trickery. But let this not blind you to what virtue there is. Many persons strive for high ideals, and everywhere life is full of heroism. Be yourself. Especially do not feign affection. Neither be cynical about love. For in the face of all aridity and disenchantment, it is as perennial as the grass. Take kindly the counsel of the years, gracefully surrendering the things of youth. Nurture strength of spirit to shield you in sudden misfortune. But do not distress yourself with imaginings. Many fears are born of fatigue and loneliness. Beyond a wholesome discipline,

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0: Broadcasting from the tippy top of the Flower Mound, deep in the heart of Northern Ireland. 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
1: From the Sky News Centre at midnight, Fuller and Balogun will start for the USA in their World Cup last 16 tie against Belgium after his one-match ban was suspended. That follows Donald Trump saying he called FIFA's president about the red card given to him in the previous round.
2: I asked for a review because I didn't think it was a foul. I thought it was two great athletes that crashed into each other and got entangled. That was not a guy punching somebody in the face or anything that, you know, would be different.
1: Well, Belgium's threatened further action against football's governing body, who says its judicial organisations operate autonomously. European chiefs say the decision's incomprehensible and unjustifiable. Cristiano Ronaldo's hopes, meanwhile, of winning the World Cup have come to an end. It's after Portugal's late 1-0 defeat to Spain. Elsewhere, a 21-year-old man's been charged with murder after another man was stabbed to death in West London last Tuesday. Emergency services were called to Hounslow, where 22-year-old Haroon Hassan was pronounced dead. Awap Halouf was arrested in Cardiff on Sunday. An eighth Afghan asylum seeker has been charged as part of an investigation into alleged child sexual exploitation in Norwich. 20-year-old Bilal Shinwari faces rape and conspiracy to rape charges. Britain's joined Poland, Finland and the Netherlands in announcing significant progress on a new defence funding scheme. The multilateral defence mechanism is designed to help channel more money into rearming allied nations. Donald Trump's been putting pressure on European countries to step up spending ahead of this week's NATO summit in Ankara. Our security and defence editor Deborah Haynes is there.
3: There's going to be a lot of pressure on certain allies about why they aren't spending more faster, and then even potentially consequences spelt out by Donald Trump that maybe US support for those particular allies might not be as forthcoming.
1: And Prince Harry's arrived in the UK amid controversy around the trip. He won't be staying at Buckingham Palace. That's the latest. I'm Cam Hall.
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1: From the Sky News Centre at 1, the USA are getting underway against Belgium in the World Cup, with striker Follorin Balogun starting for the co-hosts. That's despite him being sent off last time out. Joe Rawson reports from the US.
2: Florian Balogun, the United States' top scorer in the tournament, does start for their game against Belgium despite all the controversy. He's available after FIFA suspended a one-match ban following his sending off in their last game. President Donald Trump spoke to Gianni Infantino about it. Belgium aren't happy, but the game is just about to get underway in Seattle.
1: Elsewhere, Cristiano Ronaldo's hopes of winning a World Cup appear to be over. It's after his side were knocked out of the last 16 by Spain in Dallas. Meanwhile, England's Jordan Henderson will miss the rest of the tournament after injuring his wrist while celebrating yesterday's win over Mexico. A 13-year-old boy has died after being seriously injured in a house fire in Blackpool. Police believe it was started after an e-bike exploded.